0: best build-up. I haven't watched the game against Carlton, so hopefully that was just that it's around 24, no one get injured and off we go. But I feel that if they learned enough from that game.
1: Sometimes you've just got to let a few wins to other teams so they feel like they've got to go. You know, they get a chance as well. So I'll see you on the day and then, then they'll beat them.
0: I think that's the best part about Fremantle. They're such giving, caring people. So it's a really nice gesture for
1: the other team. It's team sport. It's getting everyone involved. You don't want to be like so good that everyone feels like they don't even get a chance.
0: Would you be a bit nervous if, after you let Carlton win, if they you come back and play Carlton again this year, that they beat you the last time?
1: No. Look, this is all swings and roundabouts, right? It's all part of it. One week at a time.
2: One week at a time. That's right, Kimber.
1: I mean, I could hardly even see you when you came in, Luke, over this in this giant Premiership Cup. But also, where are your white gloves? I thought these things had to be handled with white gloves.
0: we've gone old school. I thought we don't need the glove. We can wipe it down afterwards, but it's better if you just pick it up and feel how it is. So have you felt how heavy it is?
1: I have not.
0: There you go.
1: Am I allowed?
0: If you drop it, I've got to pay for it.
1: Is
2: this one from your personal collection of four?
0: This was the 2013 one. I thought I'd just bring it over to you.
1: It looks like someone's used it as an ashtray.
0: It does too. Because when it comes, we pull it out of a big case, so that's all the foam for the protection, so it doesn't get dinted. So we had the opening, and the guy who made it actually put it up on the stand and hit the back of it. And at least there's been one dent, and it was by the guy who made it.
1: I was told that the only way that you're allowed to touch it is if you're invited to touch it. So that's why I felt like I invited could.
2: You. Who's there on the big day? Who wins it?
0: I think the two teams that have played the best football is Fremantle and Brisbane. They're probably the two that stand out for me. I feel for Freo because if Brisbane get in there, I reckon they might handle the pressure a little bit better. But if it's anyone else but Brisbane, I think Freo, it's theirs.
1: When did Brisbane get their last one?
0: They've won the last two.
1: Oh, well, come on. Just, do you know, like I said, it's a team sport. Share it around,
0: Fremantle, in my eyes, they're going to get there. They'll win. They'll get a home prelim. And it's just the big question of can they do it on the last Saturday in September at the MCG?
2: Because he's hoping.
0: They've done nothing wrong so far this year.
2: Mm. Good on you, mate. Thanks for coming in.
0: Thank you for having me.
1: And also, this has cost me $20. I made a $20 bet with Carbo, the newsreader, that you would kiss the cup as soon as it came in. And I said you might even use tongue. So
2: I've been told I'm not allowed to touch it because if I do, I won't let it go.
1: Okay, fair.
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2: Hello, it's Mix 94.5's Pete and Kimber. And if you grew up in Perth, you probably went to school camp at Point Perrin and listened to hits like this. I've come from a
1: and your first concert was at the Perth Entertainment Centre. Mine was E17.
2: Oh, classic.
1: I wore a black skivvy and cross-coloured jeans that I borrowed from a friend. I actually went with my best friend and we had the best time.
2: Of course you did. I mean, we loved growing up in Perth. Since you've been gone, I can't breathe for
1: the first time. Mix 94.5 is Perth 2.
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5: 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Freeway is a little busy heading into the CBD, so keep that top of mind. Just be patient. A crash still there. Kwinana southbound entry from Safety Bay Road in Belvarvis, but it is in the left emergency lane and there's no delays on the approach. And a hot spot this morning, Wanneroo Road southbound at Beach Road in Balga. 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It's Bernie D. More traffic soon. 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
11: Hi there, here's Damien Carbon. Even the beer will be purple at Optus Stadium tonight, with close to 60,000 fans set to pack in for the Dockers' home qualifying final against Hawthorn. 15,000 buckets of chips, 50,000 beers and thousands of Wharfie burgers have been prepared, with stadium boss Mike McKenna and Transperth urging fans to get there early.
12: Plan your journey, use public transport, arrive early. You do not want to be caught outside the gate for the start of this game.
11: Been a busy morning for first responders in Perth. A motorbike rider fighting for life after being hit by a car on North Lake Road. Emergency crews rushing to South Lake about 5:30 a.m. Well, a car has ploughed into a shop front in the city. That happened about 3:30 a.m. on the corner of Hay and William Streets. 53-year-old driver is in hospital. He was found unconscious behind the wheel. And Perth school teachers say they're losing nearly a third of every lesson dealing with disruptive students.
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11: Both teams had a final training run at Optus Stadium yesterday, arvo, with the Dockers deciding to make five changes for tonight. Murphy Reid coming back in, along with defender Brandon Walker, who will play on Nick Watson, while Jack Ginnivan returns for Hawthorn. The Hawks saying they have spoken internally about trying to handle Wharfie time. And former Eagles coach Adam Simpson says he hasn't thought too deeply about coaching North Melbourne after the Kangas gave Alistair Clarkson the flick. Fremantle assistant coach Jamie Graham is considered a front runner.
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11: Might get some rain at the Dockers tonight, with a shower or two on the forecast for today and a maximum of 20 degrees. Showers easing tomorrow with 20. 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
15: Bye, fur babies. Sol is running the aircon, so I've left it on in the lounge for you.

0: mean, it's, I mean, it's beautiful.
1: Go AI.
2: I've heard some pretty terrible AI songs. That's good.
3: Yeah. Did you start to get goosebumps, Kaylee?
1: Yeah, a little bit emotional.
3: Don't get too attached. That might not be it.
0: Yeah. All right. The next option that people can vote on is this absolute classic.
2: Oh, come on.
3: I mean, Kaylee.
2: Oh, that would be amazing.
3: Never mind taking slow steps down the aisle. You're just going to be sort of stomping down the aisle.
0: Yeah.
1: Stomping, hands in the air. Just stop.
0: As Mad Fremantle Dockers fans, right, ready to run through a brick wall for each other on the day.
2: Yeah. Oh, maybe we could have one of those banners up at the end too, so you can run through it.
0: That is a great idea. Oh, my God, that is a great idea. It's basically writing itself. Put a little message on it as well.
3: Okay, hey, hey, guys, guys, put a lid on it, okay? There's still another option. There's a third option, and the third option for the music that Kaylee could be walking down the aisle to is that Pete will sing you down the aisle.
1: Oh, Pete.
3: Now, full disclosure, that's Anthony Kalia doing the prayer.
0: No, but it's not.
3: But
0: that's
3: we think that Pete will sound something like that, right, Pete?
0: I'm going to do my best to sound something like that.
2: Oh,
0: I will say to you guys, though, like, I don't even know if that will be the song because, I mean, really, my best song, Me At My Best, is actually this one.
3: And we'll be in an Italian restaurant. It's got that vibe.
0: Yes, very true.
1: Gorgeous. Gorgeous.
0: Yeah, gorgeous.
3: So they are our three options, everybody. Kaylee will walk down the aisle to marry Clayton, and the song that we'll be playing could be an AI song, the Fremantle Dockers theme song, or Pete singing her down the aisle with a song that we haven't decided on yet.
0: Guys, we will leave you to that. You've got calls to make. You've got people to make. Vote. Go and do that. And we will check back in with you on the show with the live results that WA is giving you, okay?
2: Awesome. Thanks, guys.
1: Can't wait.
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0: 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Quite a bit going on now. There's breakdowns, there's debris and there's crashes. One is a breakdown on Orong Road eastbound before Francisco Street, Rivervale. It's very heavy on the approach. And debris on Mitchell northbound entry from Hepburn Avenue, Attire in the merch lane. You won't believe the amount of cars arriving at Toyota dealerships. Big cars, small cars, hybrids, EVs. You'll find the perfect car waiting. Oh, what a feeling. Toyota. 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
17: Hi there, it's Damien Carbon. There's been an incident in the city this morning, a car ploughing into a shop and bringing down part of a wall. Happened about 3:30 a.m. on the corner of Hay and William Streets. 53-year-old driver was found slumped on the wheel and rushed to hospital. Emergency crews are still there now at the scene. To Canberra, and opposition leader Angus Taylor says the horse has already bolted when it comes to cheap smokes. He wants to slash the tobacco tax by 80%, arguing it would help choke off the illegal cigarette trade.
18: It's supporting rising crime, cheap smokes, and frankly, it is supporting organised crime in this country on a scale that we should be deeply concerned about. We see new arson attacks every day. Yeah.
17: And Murdoch University has had to shell out nearly $5 million in back pay to hundreds of staff members after underpaying them for almost a decade. Some staff at Murdoch Uni

0: are owed close to 40 grand.
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0: There's five changes for the Freo Dockers. Tonight against Hawthorn at Optus Stadium in the sellout home qualifier. Murphy Reid amongst them, with Brandon Walker coming back in, while the Hawks get Jack Ginnivan. Hawthorn assistant coach David Hale is a former assistant of the Dockers. He says they're expecting a hostile Purple Army.
2: I think Wolfertime will be going for the whole four quarters, to be honest. The last time we played on the bench, the boys are saying it's quite loud, so it's that's finals footy, as we know.
0: Game tonight starts at 6:10.
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0: Might get some rain at the Dockers tonight, with a shower or two on the forecast for today and a maximum of 20 degrees. Showers easing tomorrow with 20. 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
1: But I love it when I get a present. 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Like, we all get something great. Awesome. 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
2: 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Quite a bit going on now. There's breakdowns, there's debris and there's crashes. One is a breakdown on Orang Road eastbound before Francisco Street, Rivervale. It's very heavy on the approach. And debris on Mitchell northbound entry from Hepburn Avenue to Tyre in the merge lane. You won't believe the amount of cars arriving at Toyota dealerships. Big cars, small cars, hybrids, EVs. You'll find the perfect car waiting. Oh, what a feeling. Toyota. 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
13: Your chance at a cheeky seven figures in your bank account. 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
14: That is everything-changing cash. 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I think we throw it around every day like, oh, Million Dollar Voice, and it happens every hour. It's so much money.
13: Well, you know what it also is now? It's over the median house price in Perth. So I just saw the other day, they've come back a bit. So the median's fallen below $1 million, which is, wow. That's still wild money, isn't it? Right?
14: Wow.
13: But imagine that. Like, that's you set. Okay, so what you need to do is you need to listen. We're about to play you the mystery Million Dollar Voice for today. 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
15: You want us to sing Bloodline with me? 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All of it? Well, that's my job.
13: Bloodline.
14: Sounded like he was

Good morning. You are home on the Pete and Kimber Show. Cannot wait to see you tonight at Optus Stadium. I will be there, microphone in hand, Purple Army. It is going to be an all-time. Bring your absolute best as we take on the Hawks tonight. Sold out. It's going to be a night to remember, I'm sure. But before we get to that, we've got to get

0: options that you can go and vote on across text, DMs and everything. Let's go through them. The first one being massive Fremantle Dockers fans. I don't know that I love it. And I love the Dockers.
1: You love it, but it's just going to, I mean, it will look really weird at the wedding. It'll sound weird, which we're all about.
0: Yeah, that's fine.
1: And they've had so many lovely options already for their wedding. I personally am hoping that everyone votes for the second option, which is Pete singing her down the aisle. Is this what you're going to go with?
0: I think this might be what I'm going to go with.
1: Just a big Anthony Clear number, the prayer.
0: Yeah. I mean, I also do a real mean Macy Gray.
2: Bye, and I shall. Gotta walk away, and I stumble.
1: Well, we don't know what the song is yet, but I mean, it could just be.
0: Know.
1: The thing is, Pete has range, is what I'm saying.
0: I've got such range.
1: There is also a third option that you can vote on, which is the custom AI song, where we would be giving it a prompt. And it would throw out a song for us, whatever it creates.
0: Yeah, so the prompt is that we're, you know, the one that we've given it today, this might not be the one, right? But we're hosting a wedding live on radio for Kaylee and Clayton. You don't know who they are. He loves the Fremantle Dockers. They got two beautiful children. Love a bit of Post Malone. Fun couple. Need a song for her to walk down the aisle to. Side note, Kimber's their celebrant. Thanks in advance. Now, this is what it spat out today.
3: Kaylee, the room turns quiet. When you appear.
1: Okay, Ed Sheeran.
3: Clayton's been waiting with a heart full of cheer.
1: I mean, okay.
0: I think missed opportunity. Kaylee walking down the aisle. Clayton's been waiting with a glass full of beer. There's funnier things, I feel.
1: And I'm looking around and the whole crowd's dressed in high-vis yellow. I mean, you know, it's up to you, WA. You do the voting, okay? So you've got the next 24 hours to go and vote for it. Let us know what you want it to be, whether it will be the Frio Dockers song, whether it's Pete singing her down the aisle, or whether it's a custom AI number. It's up to you. You make the choices.
0: So on the text, across our DMs and socials, hit the stories on our socials as well. We reveal the result to the couple live on the show after 8 o'clock tomorrow. Have a great day, everybody. We'll catch you then.
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3: 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Hey, well done, Jamie from High Wycombe. 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

Hey there, it's the big Texan Mason Cox from the Fremantle Dockers, and can you believe they're actually going to let me take over at Mix 94.5? We're going to get on Taylor Swift because she's one of my favorite artists, and shout out on the new marriage on Mix 94.5. 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

0: That's Best Variety on Mix 94.5. Just around the corner, Kate Bush takes us back to the 80s. Ronan Keating coming up too, plus Pink. And you might be raising your glass with purple beer tonight at Optus Stadium. Feels a little unnecessary. Maybe a purple headband, purple beanie could do the trick. Stay dry if you head along to the game.
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3: Hello there, it's Matthew Layton with you. A team of Australian drone specialists is heading to Nepal as the search for thousands of missing people continues. 38 Aussies are still unaccounted for, with rescue conditions described as extremely challenging. Federal aid has now been boosted to $11 million. Labor is warning an 80% cut to the tobacco excise could come with a major health cost. The opposition is promising the tax cut if it wins the next election. Labor MP Tanya Plibersek telling News 24 the excise has helped keep smoking rates low, and cutting it could see cancer rates rise.
4: It will kill people. Like, seriously, we have some of the lowest smoking rates in the world because cigarettes are expensive.
3: And another Reserve Bank rate rise is looking increasingly likely, with markets pricing an 80% chance of a hike this month. As rising oil prices spark concerns, inflation could stay stubbornly high.
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3: Across Perth, showers today, a top of 20 degrees, down to 12 tonight. Showers easing tomorrow in 20, and Saturday showers sticking around a 19. 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
1: G'day Perth, Wallaby Jeremy Williams here. We're back in the West for one of our biggest tests of the year, Australia versus South Africa at Optus Stadium on Sunday, September 27. We beat them in their house last year, now it's time to do it in ours. Big hits, big moments, big WA noise. So pack the stands and get behind the gold jersey. A Home World Cup is coming in 2027. 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
3: Hello, it's Alyssa. Look, it's time to get a little wriggle on with this one because this time next week, it will be the final day of entries for Mix 94.5's Million Dollar Voice. 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
1: 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And then they said, think of what it could mean.
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2: 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And well done to everyone who made it into the Mix 94.5 Millionaires Lounge, including Leah from Kalamunda and Terry from Greenwood. 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
17: 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Right now, it's two 80s hits from Cyndi Lauper. She was the reason we wanted two-toned hair. And she brought the farewell tour to RAC Arena in 2025. 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

Hey there, it's the big Texan Mason Cox from the Fremantle Dockers. And can you believe they're actually going to let me take over at Mix 94.5? I wanted to play this one, Choosing Texas by Ella Langley. And you can imagine I have two-stepped to this quite often since it came out on Mix 94.5. Turn it up. Just when

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2: 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Next up, what music will Kaylee walk down the aisle to?

0: Well, it could be an AI song made just for them. 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
17: Hello, I'm Matthew Layton. Australians have donated $4 million to help communities hit by the devastating Nepal-Tibet floods. Foreign Minister Penny Wong says the response has been extraordinary, with disaster victim identification specialists also ready to deploy as families wait for news of missing loved ones.
18: I know how difficult this is, and I accept that families want more information than can be provided.
17: Authorities are moving to calm community fears after two fatal shootings in as many days, with New South Wales Police probing whether both men were wrongly targeted. Molly Ticehurst's father has told her murderer Daniel Billings part of him died with her during an emotional sentencing hearing in regional New South Wales. The five suspended Swans players

0: Warriors could still have a role before the season ends, with coach Dean Cox saying the club is weighing that up as four players face a police investigation over sexual assault allegations. And H5 bird flu has been confirmed in more wildlife, with South Australia recording infections in a fur seal, dolphin and several birds.
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0: Across Perth, showers today, a top of 20 degrees, down to 12 tonight. Showers easing tomorrow in 20, and Saturday showers sticking around a 19. 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

0: 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It feels very generous. $1 million feels very generous as well. The latest voice for you to guess.
1: To Mark Ronson and Salam Remy, to my mum and dad. For my Blake incarcerated. And for London, this is for London, because Camden Town ain't burning down.
0: From her speech at the 2008 Grammys, she was winning for the song Rehab. You still got 15 minutes to enter and enter and enter and enter again. 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
2: We just welcomed so many people into the Mix 94.5 Millionaires Lounge for guessing that this hour's voice belonged to Amy Winehouse. That includes you, Geordie from Nollamara, also Wayne from Wandi, and Deborah from Gidgee-Gannup. You want to take your mum on a big holiday if you win $1 million.
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3: Kaylee and Clayton are our couple for this year's wedding you built.
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0: Mix 94.5. It's all about Frio this afternoon. We know that Pete, massive Frio fan, and he's coming back on air 2 p.m. this afternoon to gear you up for tonight's game. 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So join us from 2 on Mix 94.5. Tom Petty coming up after midday. You had the time of your life. Along with Green Day and The Weeknd. On Mix 94.5, we've got Frio Finals Footy Fever. 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
2: Hey there, I'm Brett Thomas. The Aussie public has raised $4 million to support communities devastated by flooding across Nepal and Tibet. Foreign Minister Penny Wong says the donations are helping fund vital aid.
3: Australians have been extraordinary. You have donated $4 million to the Emergency Action Alliance appeal, and we thank you for it.
2: 38 Aussies remain unaccounted for. Relatives are providing DNA samples. New South Wales police deny they're losing control of Sydney streets. It comes following a spate of gangland-linked attacks with two fatal shootings, possible wrong targets. Police Commissioner Mel Lanyon says they're throwing everything at organised crime.
4: Organised crime at its heart is about profit. When groups are competing for profit, we see conflict. We have seen this pattern before.
2: And the Coalition has unveiled a plan to slash tobacco excise by 80%, dropping the cost of a packet of cigarettes down to just $8. $200 million would then be spent to combat black market sales.
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2: A high chance of showers across Perth, dropping to 12 degrees tonight. Showers easing tomorrow, a top of 20. Showers Saturday, 19. A shower or two expected Sunday as well, and a top around 20. 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
9: 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Is it a new car? 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

0: 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In fact, we're taking it until 12:33, so guess who this is.
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0: So it recently announced a tour and has just announced that a second show at Optus Stadium for February next year. In fact, that'll be on Valentine's Day. 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
2: And everyone who entered that guy's name at mix.com.au got yourself in the lounge. However many times you entered, that's how many entries we gave you. Tian from Ocean Reef got 12 entries just now. May from Cloverdale got in there as well. And Jamie from Success. If you win $1 million, you are thinking you want to do like what the Pete and Kimber show did recently and maybe a trip of the Coral Coast or something like that?
4: 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With money like that, you could get a big caravan for the family. You could get a couple and We could go all the way from the top to the bottom.
2: Oh, what a cool adventure. 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Bruno has announced a second Perth show, so now performing at Optus Stadium February 13th. And February 14. He's one of the world's great entertainers and he is bringing the romantic tour back to Australia in Perth in February with special guests Tyler and Anderson .Paak. 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
6: Hey there, I'm Brett Thomas. The battle over tobacco taxes is heating up, with the opposition backing an 80% excise cut. It says the move would help wipe out the booming illegal cigarette trade, but Labor MP Tanya Plibersek told News 24 that policy won't work.
7: If we drop the price of legal cigarettes, what's to say that organised crime doesn't drop the price of illegal cigarettes? Are we really going to be in a race to the bottom with criminal organised gangs?
6: The door remains open for the Sydney Swans' 5 suspended players to have some involvement before the AFL season wraps up. 4 were questioned by Melbourne detectives over sexual assault allegations, with no charges laid. Coach Dean Cox says discussions are continuing.
8: Get the best balance between what the footy club needs and also the support of those players.
6: Relatives of 38 Australians missing in Nepal are providing DNA samples as the federal government sends drone specialists to help with the search and up their aid to $11 million. And Telstra's been fined almost $300,000 for failing to protect customers from SIM card fraud.
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6: A high chance of showers across Perth, dropping to 12 degrees tonight. Showers easing tomorrow, a top of 20. Showers Saturday, 19. A shower or two expected Sunday as well, and a top around 20. 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
3: Hello, it's Alyssa and we are gunning for a big Freo win tonight, but there could be a very big win in your future as well. 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And time is running out to do that. This time next week, the door to the lounge will be closed. So get as many entries as you can in between now and then. 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
3: 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We let so many Perth people just now into the Mix 94.5 Millionaires Lounge, including Damo from Leda and from Darlington, Tammy. Now, Yvonne from Stirling, you win $1 million. You're going to take your whole family of six to the Maldives, but the kids are old enough to kind of do their own thing for a bit. So does that mean a bit of romance time for you and hubby?
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4: That's right. 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
3: Yeah, and sometimes you just need $1 million to make life more amazing than ever. 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
3: Kaylee and Clayton are our couple for this year's wedding you built.
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0: no more. Harry and Tommy coming up next at Mix 94.5. Now, this show has so much money to give away at the moment. They're also giving you the chance to win tickets to see Bruno Mars. But coming up next, we're about 4 hours away from Bounce Down. The Dockers taking on the Hawks at Optus Stadium, and we hope the Dockers win. We also hope that Pete keeps his voice tonight. He is up next, gearing you up for a huge night of Freo Finals footy and Mason Cox with Pump Up Songs as well. Hopefully you're getting an early mark from work to get to Optus Stadium on time. But Pete Carelli next on Mix 94.5.
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2: Kaylee and Clayton are our couple for this year's wedding you built.
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2: People can vote on this absolute classic.
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2: Hey there, I'm Brett Thomas. The opposition has

0: Families of the 38 Australians still missing in the Nepal floods are being encouraged to send DNA samples as police continue the grim task of identifying victims. While the federal government is upping its financial aid to $11 million and sending specialist drone operators. Telstra's copped a fine, but it's not for the nationwide outages recently. The telco's been hit with a $300,000 penalty for failing to prevent SIM card fraud. And the Sydney Swans say the five players banned for breaching behaviour standards will not be considered for selection in the AFL finals, regardless of the results of the ongoing police investigation into sexual assault allegations.
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0: A high chance of showers across Perth, dropping to 12 degrees tonight. Showers easing tomorrow, a top of 20. Showers Saturday, 19. A shower or two expected Sunday as well, and a top around 20. 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
1: Purple Army, we made it. Hey, in just a few hours, the ball goes up at a sold-out Optus Stadium for tonight's final. The Fremantle Dockers versus the Hawthorn Chickens, whatever. You know I'm a diehard, right? And I will be there, microphone in hand, with you along for the ride on the big screen. This is going to be a big night. I can't wait to be a part of it. I can't wait to see 60,000 screaming fans in the house ready to tear that place up. It is going to be incredible. Now, on the Pete and Kimber Show, we have been catching up with some absolute superstars of the game. You're going to hear those chats coming up over the next hour, as well as a whole heap of pump-up songs with Mason Cox from the Fremantle Dockers taking over to give us some of his favourite tunes on the way very soon. So Luke Hodge, who's been bringing the Premiership Cup around Australia, he dropped by our studios to actually talk up Fremantle's chances. Of course, he is a Premiership Hawk and did it very, very well. He was involved in that 2013 Grand Final, the only one that the Fremantle Dockers have ever been in and unfortunately lost in. You know who else was there? Sonny Walters. And he takes us inside what it was like to be there on that day, a part of the Grand Final, but also to cop the loss. And the surprising answer as to where he's going to be on this year's Grand Final. Finally, Mason Cox, who's our Fremantle Docker, who joins us on the show. He's so much fun. He plays a round of yay or nay with us with some great questions and a lot of fun answers from him as well. So it's all coming up over the course of the next hour here on Mix 94.5. You're home for finals footy in the Fremantle Dockers tonight at Optus Stadium. Sold out. Let's get stuck in with Survivor, Eye of the Tiger. Rising.

Hey there, it's the big Texan Mason Cox from the Fremantle Dockers, and can you believe they're actually going to let me take over at Mix 94.5? We're going to get on Taylor Swift because she's one of my favorite artists, and shout out on the new marriage on Mix 94.5. Turn it up.

0: Taylor Swift, as chosen by Mason Cox from the Fremantle Dockers here on Mix 94.5. He joins us on the Pete and Kimber Show. Hey, it's Pete here, by the way. As our Fremantle Docker for the year, he's been a lot of fun. He's coming up a little bit later on in this hour as we count down to the final tonight at Optus Stadium. Sold out, Fremantle versus Hawthorne. It was the Wharfie Time game earlier this year. These two teams obviously met back in 2013 in the only time that Fremantle has ever been involved in a grand final. And Luke Hodge, he was there. Unfortunately, it went his way. We caught up with him as he showed the cup around all of Australia. Take a listen to this. Let me take you back. 2013, third quarter, 5 minutes remaining. The Dockers get within 3 points.
1: Good looking kick off the boot. Waters in a good spot.
2: Oh, oh,
1: he went early. He hung. He looked a chance. Can he kick a second? It's coming back. And so are the Dockers.
2: Rucks go at it, sort of. They creep up. Bailey knocks it down. Mitchell improvising, kicks it inside the forward 50. Puopolo's got the footy, laid it off. A couple of times he's done that to good effect. Hill tries to pull one back. Missed by Gunston, leads back in the race, keeps it alive, and kicks a goal.
0: So Gunston for the Hawks kicks out, and then the Dockers couldn't get back within reach. This man was there on that day. Luke Hodge in the studio with us right now. Good morning, mate.
3: Good morning. It actually brought back great memories, hasn't it?
0: Did it?
3: Play that. I was trying to memorise it as I was hearing it, but Jack was played his 300th on the weekend, and it was a good time. It's a good time of year. Grand final. It's September comes around, and then all of a sudden, you know that you're playing for a premiership cup, and things get serious. You eliminate a few of the teams that have no chance, and you're left with the standing few. And I'll tell you what, one of your mob over here have been pretty good this year. They've been pretty impressive.
4: Pretty good. Pretty good.
3: Since about round 10, I've been here in Flagmanthorn. Is it true? Has it started to shake a little bit after a couple losses, or were they just the losses they needed?
0: Look, I cop an occasional text message from Cuzzy every time, because he's been on this show from time to time, every time we cop a loss, right? So, because I am a diehard, right, and have been my entire life, okay? So that day in 2013 might have been good for you. It was heartbreaking for me.
4: Yeah.
0: But I don't feel shaky about this one. I don't feel shaky. I know you've been very bullish on the Dockers, including in, you know, more recent weeks. That loss against the Demons, you came off the back of that and basically said, it's in the bag.
3: Yeah,
0: like, this is theirs to lose.
3: I was more convinced because of you learn things when you go to a foreign place. I think it was only the second time they played at the MCG. So the next time they get to the MCG, they'll remember the things that they did wrong. They panicked when they had the ball outside 50. Defensively, they were really poor in the last quarter where

0: that's been one of their biggest strengths. And what I've known from JL and Piercy over the time is they don't get overawed. What they do is they learn from their mistakes, they improve from their mistakes, and I felt that was the best build-up. I haven't watched the game against Carlton, so hopefully that was just it's around 24, no one get injured and off we go. But yeah. I feel look, if they learned enough from that game.
1: Sometimes you've just got to let a few wins to other teams so they feel like they've got to go. You know, they get a chance as well. So I'll see you on the day and then then they'll beat them.
0: I think that's the best part about Fremantle is they're such giving, caring people. So it's a really nice gesture for other teams.
1: It's team sport. It's getting everyone involved. You don't want to be like so good that everyone feels like they don't even get a chance.
0: Would you be a bit nervous if... after you let Carlton win, if you come back and play Carlton again this year, that they beat you the last time?
1: No. Look, this is all swings and roundabouts, right? It's all part of it. One week at a time.
2: That's how it goes. Right, Kimber.
1: I mean, I could hardly even see you when you came in, Luke, over this in this giant Premiership Cup. But also, where are your white gloves? I thought these things had to be handled with white gloves.
0: we've gone old school. I thought we don't need the glove. We can wipe it down afterwards, but it's better if you just pick it up and feel how it is. So have you felt how heavy it is?
1: I have not.
0: There you go.
1: Am I allowed?
0: If you drop it, I've got to pay for it.
1: I would never.
2: Is this one from your? Is this one from your personal collection of four?
0: This was the 2013 one. I thought I'd just bring it over for you.
1: It looks like someone's used it as an ashtray.
0: It does too. Because when it comes, we pull it out of a big case, so that's all the foam for the protection, so it doesn't get dinted. So we had the opening, and the guy who made it actually put it up on the stand and hit the back of it. And thought, at least there's been one dent, and it was by the guy who made it.
1: So. I was told that the only way that you're allowed to touch it is if you're invited to touch it. So that's why I felt like I invited could.
2: You. Who's there on the big day? Who wins it?
0: I think the two teams that have played the best football is Fremantle and Brisbane. They're probably the two that stand out for me. I feel for Freo because if Brisbane get in there, I reckon they might handle the pressure a little bit better. But if it's anyone else but Brisbane, I think Freo, it's theirs.
1: When did Brisbane get their last one?
0: Won the last two.
1: Oh, well, come on. Just, do you know, like I said, it's a team sport. Share it around,
0: Fremantle, in my eyes, they're going to get there. They'll win. They'll get a home prelim. And it's just the big question of can they do it on the last Saturday in September at the MCG?
2: Because he's hoping.
0: They've done nothing wrong so far this year. Mm.
2: Good on you, mate. Thanks for coming in.
0: Thank you for having me.
1: And also, this has cost me $20. I made a $20 bet with Carbo, the newsreader, that you would kiss the cup as soon as it came in. and I said you might even use tongue. So
2: I've been told I'm not allowed to touch it because if I do, I won't let it go.
1: Okay, so, yeah. Fair.
2: Luke Hodge there joining us on the Pete and Kimber show, showing the Premiership Cup around, and hopefully it's Fremantle's this year. Hey, we're going to get into Europe and the final countdown here on Mix 94.5. First best variety with a whole heap of songs as we count you into the big final tonight, Fremantle versus Hawthorn at a sold-out Optus Stadium.

Hey there, it's the big Texan, Mason Cox from the Fremantle Dockers, and can you believe they're actually going to let me take over at Mix 94.5? I want to play one of my favorite songs, Party in the USA by Miley Cyrus. Absolute banger here, one that I've always enjoyed. On Mix 94.5, turn it up.

0: on. The finals are here, baby. A sold-out Optus Stadium. I will be there tonight, microphone in hand, ready to be along for the ride with you, Purple Army. I cannot wait. I've already got goosebumps, so we can finally start singing about finals. Now, the only person to ever play in a Fremantle Grand Final that has walked the halls of Mix 94.5 is Sonny Walters. He was very kind to drop by our show, the Pete and Kimber Show, and catch up with us and talk about what it was like to unfortunately be on the losing end of a Grand Final, be there, and where he's going to be during this year's Grand Final, which took us by surprise. Take a listen. Mate, we're here. We're in finals. It's Fremantle, it's finals, and as far as everyone's concerned, it is Fremantle's to lose. You were there in 2013.
1: Yeah.
0: And not only were you there in 2013, you were part of the play that got the Dockers within 3 points. The mark,
1: sure was.
0: The goal, like everything. How are you feeling right now about all of this?
1: Oh, I'm ecstatic. Like, obviously, it's one of those things where I'm a lifelong Freo Docker. Like, I'm a bit like yourself. Like, we ride the bumps and the highs and the lows, and yeah, I was a part of it as a player. So to see the Freo Dockers and where they're at this stage, it's just exciting. It's something that, obviously, I was a big part of. I was a part of it up until last year. So nothing more I'd rather see than the Freo Dockers hold up that cup at the end of the year.
2: Oh, what, man, do you think the players should have in their heads at the moment? I know we all talk about like 1 week at a time and like, you know, but what's a good headspace to be in, or where could they be focusing their efforts at the moment?
1: I think the main one is more the off-field stuff. Obviously, the external noise is there, and that's something you can't hide from either. So you've got to embrace it, but at the same time, you have to sort of put that in the rearview mirror and focus on that another time, because whatever you've done throughout the year stands for nothing now. This is the business end of the year, and you know every little thing counts. So preparation is key, but at the same time, keep doing what you're doing. Don't try and go away from what's been working.
0: God forbid, mate, but they get to the big dance this year and it doesn't go their way. God forbid.
2: Just don't.
0: Right?
2: Just don't.
0: Like, I know, it's horrific, right? But it lives in the hearts and souls of every Fremantle Dockers fan.
1: Sure does.
0: But can you walk us through what the days after that 2013 Grand Final were like? That is the pinnacle of this game and it ends in heartbreak. How'd you deal with that?
1: Yeah, well, I was 21 at the time. So, like, for different players at different sort of maturity levels, and looking back now, to be honest with you, like, I thought we were going to get back there. Like, it was one of those things where it's like, okay, well, it didn't happen this year. We've got plenty of time. We're going to do it again.
0: Right.
1: But that honestly never happened. So you just got to make the most of every opportunity. And days and weeks after that was quite tough. I didn't, like, you know, I started training probably 2 weeks after. I just wanted to get straight back into it. I wanted to get that feeling of euphoria again. I wanted to feel that moment. And obviously, I didn't get that opportunity, but at the same time, it's heartbreaking. It's everything you put into place to then ensure you get there, it just fails in the end. So it is tough, but at the same time, that's a part of the game. And we put ourselves out there to have success, but at the same time, you have to live through failure as well.
2: I hope the guys bring it home, because you know what? It brings it home for everyone. You get that feeling again. It's not the same as being on the ground on the day, but it does bring that feeling back to you. All the fans get that feeling. Like, that's what we want to feel.
1: Oh, exactly. And that's something that euphoria that you get from such a thing, because football is a strenuous job. It's so stressful. It's so hard at times. And although it's a team sport, it's an individual sport as well, because every player has to play their role and play their part. And if you're not playing your part, you may miss your seat on the bus. So it's a great environment to be in, such a stressful environment, but you've also got a lot of external pressures that also make it even harder. So it's on you just to enjoy the moment and enjoy every little bit of it.
0: Have you started making plans yet?
1: Well, I'm in Europe.
0: Oh, you're in Europe?
1: Mate, we booked it. My wife booked it weeks ago. So we're actually in Europe, but
0: you say weeks ago. The guys were flying.
1: No, sorry, not
0: weeks ago.
1: Like, I'm talking last year.
0: Right,
1: but
0: okay.
1: It wasn't a planned thing, but it's one of those things where it's like, damn, I'm in Europe.
2: Have you started working out if you're gonna have somewhere to watch the game?
1: Well, no, but if I have to fly back, I'll fly back, which is what I'll possibly do.
0: I wanna see you present the cup.
1: I still think that Nat Fyfe or Pav probably do it. And right, everyone says, oh, Pav's at Sydney, but at the same time, he's a Freo man at heart.
0: Thanks, mate. Good on you.
1: Appreciate it. Thank you.
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0: Carrie and Tommy are up shortly. Make a kitchen to impress even the toughest critics. 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
1: Hey, it's Mason Cox from the Fremantle Dockers, and if you can't watch the game, you can also stream it on Listener. 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

0: Good afternoon. You're on Mix 94.5, bringing you Perth's best variety, as chosen by Mason Cox from the Fremantle Dockers. It's Pete here, by the way, from the Pete and Kimber Show. I'm having a lot of fun this afternoon, and all I can think about is tonight, Optus Stadium, sold out, baby. The Fremantle Dockers and the Purple Army bringing the house down against Hawthorn. It's going to be a big one. I mean, there's a lot of history between these two teams. 2013 Grand Final, could we see another one this year? And also the Wharfie Time game earlier this year as well. Now, Mason Cox has joined us on the Pete and Kimber Show quite often, and we've had a ball getting to know him. He is a lot of fun. We get a lot of great feedback from you listening to our show about how much you love him as well. He has had a hell of a season being part of the Purple Army, and what a debut season for him as a Fremantle Docker. But he joined us for a game that we play on the show called Yay or Nay. Take a listen. Mason Cox from the Fremantle Dockers, back with us again. Aren't you busy this week? Are you playing a final tonight?
1: Yeah, like, you know, I got stuff on, but I always make time for you guys.
0: Thank you.
1: And girls.
0: Appreciate that.
2: It keeps him in the zone, helps keep you relaxed.
1: Yeah,
0: well, we're going to play a round of yay or nay here. So we throw a topic your way. You get 3 seconds to think about whether you are yay for the topic or nay for the topic, and we discuss. First one, switching teams.
3: 3, 2, 1.
1: Nay?
2: But you've been a bit late.
1: Well, it wasn't my decision. Don't get me wrong. I'm very happy with where I'm at now, but it was a bit of an awkward goodbye. I don't know. These things kind of happen. I think it's all a bit of a business at the end of the day. But yeah, there's something I think beautiful about being a one club player. But, you know, like I said, I'm very happy with where I'm at and being over here in Fremantle. Yeah.
2: It's lovely, isn't it, to be able to say you're a one club player and be a part of that. But also the other part of it is, like, you know, if you're an engineer, the likelihood of you staying at one joint the entire time, it's pretty rare.
1: Yeah, I just don't feel like the normal kind of work life is similar to football.

0: area.
1: Okay, next one. Oversized cups.
2: 3, 2, 1.
0: Yay.
3: Nay.
1: Big fan of oversized cups.
0: I've got a massive Yeti here. I'm a big fan of the Yetis.
1: You do have a big Yeti.
0: It doesn't look always bring it in.
3: Like a big Yeti
0: huge.
3: When it's in your hand.
0: No, it looks normal size. Yeah, you should see me with like my little teacup, you know? It's like a little, looks like a piccolo shot, to be honest with you.
1: I've seen
0: with
1: a little espresso in those oversized hands of yours.
0: Very cute, very cute. But I think the biggest thing people have an issue with these things, they don't fit in the cup holders sometimes in the car, which is a bit of a nightmare at times, but I just throw it in there. It's, man, these things are unreal. They keep it hot, cold, wherever you want.
1: Yeah. Look, I was talking about premiership cups, but it's okay. If you want to go with that one, that's perfectly fine.
0: I want to know, mate.
1: Yeah.
0: Want to know.
1: Want to know. That's right. Are you playing tonight or what?
0: Okay, yeah, we'll find out soon.
1: Yeah, sure. All right, last one for you, mate. Everyone gets a medal.
2: 3, 2, 1.
0: Yay.
1: Yay?
0: I will say, if you play an AFL game, you should be able to get a medal. Because you've, you know, been able to give to the team to be able to be successful. And it is an awkward one, I think, of obviously the extreme occasions of that. Like previously, we've had Dan McStay, who got injured in a prelim right before a grand final and didn't get a medal, which was really sad. And then you've gotten John Noble, who had played every single game and then gets dropped before finals and doesn't get one either. So it's these things that these people have, you know, been able to help you get to that point and, you know, put you in a position to be successful. And I think they should be rewarded for that.
3: What about in kids' sports?
0: Nay.
3: Yeah, right?
0: Nah.
3: Total game changer.
0: Yeah, I think it's different in that sense.
3: But I think we lost the plot when we started giving everyone a participation ribbon.
0: But then parents get really kind of, you know, it's not the kids. The kids get upset, don't get me wrong. But then the parents really take it to another level.
3: Mm.
0: And that's whenever it gets really awkward for everyone involved.
3: Yeah.
0: So, yeah, it's an interesting one. I think you got to teach kids, you know, at some point, you know, you got to teach that, you know, you got to work hard for something. And sometimes it doesn't always go your way. And I think that's a valuable lesson in life. And if that's a way of being able to do that through sport, I think it's, you know, puts them in good stead.
3: Bring back pass the parcel with not a present in every single round.
1: But I love it when I get a present. Those were terrible days for me. I always used to lose pass the parcel. I love the way they do it these days. Like we all get something great. Awesome. Good luck tonight.
0: Oh, thanks, mate.
1: All right.
0: Should be good fun. Thanks for everyone for showing up and supporting. You are legends.
1: That's Mason Cox from the Fremantle Dockers, but you probably knew that given the accent. He joins us often on the Pete and Kimber Show. He's been our docker for this year and he's been great. Can't wait to have him back next year. Although maybe, just maybe, there's a few more visits still left in the year as Fremantle continues to march on towards another grand final and hopefully that maiden premiership. But it all starts with tonight. Sold out Optus Stadium, Fremantle taking on Hawthorn. I will be there, microphone in hand, ready to hype you up, Purple Army. I cannot wait. Look to the skies. We're going to bring the house down and I will see you tonight as the ball goes up. Bring your best.

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0: seconds.
1: G'day, Shane Jacobson here. Are you ready for summer? 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
1: Kaylee and Clayton are our couple for this year's wedding you built.
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4: 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Watch out for debris in Armidale Road and Southwestern Highway intersection. A few lanes are affected there. Proceed with caution. Also, the crash has cleared over the Narrows Bridge heading northbound. Traffic is still heavy and emergency works continue from yesterday. Reed Highway westbound between West Swan Road and Drumpelia Drive with the left lane shut. 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It's still in more traffic soon on Mix 94.5, Perth's best variety.
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1: Have you never seen the movie?
0: I've never seen the movie and I don't know anything about it.
1: It is a horror, isn't it?
0: It is. I know it's a horror. I don't know who's the horror in it, like who's the baddie in it or whatever. So I said to the producers, you know what? Can you get me a synopsis? And I'm finally going to learn
1: what
0: in my 40s
1: after.
0: What I'm named after.
1: How great.
0: So let me read you the synopsis of the Stephen King 1975 film based on his book. Carrie was the odd one at school.
1: Yeah.
0: The one whose reflexes were always off in games, whose clothes never really fit, who never got the point of a joke. And so she became the joke, the brunt of teenage cruelties. Carrie, though, could move things by concentrating on them, by willing them to move. Small things like marbles would start dancing or a candle would fall, a door would lock. This was her game, her power, her sin, firmly repressed like everything else about Carrie.
1: You've got secret
0: then,
1: powers.
0: Oh on the God. Night of
1: this
0: the prom,
1: cool.
0: Another act of furious cruelty forever changed things and turned her clandestine game into a weapon of horror and destruction. She made a lighted candle fall and then she locked the doors.
2: It's the night of the senior prom. Everybody is there, even Carrie White. The girl no one likes. She'll be voted queen of the prom. For Carrie, it will be a dream come true. For everyone else, it will be a nightmare. If you have a taste for terror, you have a date with Carrie.
3: Why is your Tinder bio on the end of that?
1: But that can be, that's good. If you've got a taste for terror, you have a date with Carrie.
0: Is that my new dating profile, like little byline?
1: That's pretty good. Yeah.
0: That is a horrible
1: Carrie,
0: base
1: you can
0: to
1: move
0: names.
1: Stuff with your, you can move things with your mind.
0: I've tried. Hold on, let me try and move this highlighter.
1: Oh. Carrie's squinting.
3: Whoa, wow. It didn't move.
0: Wow. The Botox is making it hard to frame.
3: How old were you when your parents told you this?
0: I've just always known I was named after the Stephen King book. But I've never, like, and I knew it was a horror book, but I think I thought I was like the good girl in the horror book. I didn't realise I was the odd one at school that nobody liked.
1: Do you go on to kill everyone?
0: I don't know. I'm going to have to watch my series, aren't I?
1: Sounds like you might.
0: Like, if you're a parent naming your precious little bub, like an innocent baby, and you're naming her after a horror movie.
1: If you had a brother, it? Is that what they were going to go
0: and
1: with?
0: I didn't even get a middle name. There's nothing else to fall back on.
1: Yeah, that's, yeah.
0: Anyway, 131060, I want to know what you're named after. Oh, my God, is that a picture of her?
1: She's terrifying. And covered
0: terrifying.
1: And covered in blood.
0: Oh, my God, Mum, what have you done? 131060, I'm named after a horror film and the odd one out at school that nobody liked. Who are you named after? Give us a call.
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8: 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In Balcatta, watch out for a breakdown. Mitchell Freeway southbound at Reed Highway. Incident response have shut the right lane. Still debris through Armidale at Armidale Road and Southwestern Highway intersection affecting a few lanes. And it will get busy shortly around Optus Stadium with the footy on. Fremantle hosting Hawthorn. Gates open at 4:30 with the match underway from 6:10. 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
2: Ready for the chance to win life-changing cash? 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
1: Voting is now open for the next part of the wedding, which song Kaylee will walk down the aisle to. 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
6: 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Watch out for a breakdown through Balcatta, Mitchell Freeway, southbound at Reed Highway. Incident response have shut the right lane with traffic slow. Still debris in Armidale along Armidale Road at Southwestern Highway intersection. And expect delays shortly around Optus Stadium with Freo taking on Hawthorn in the footy finals. 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
18: 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A

0: 16-year-old who carried out a shocking act of cruelty has been given a community order. The Mandurah schoolboy tormented a black swan with a vape. It didn't survive. A shop has been damaged in the city after a luxury car reversed into it. It happened around 3:30 this morning. The 52-year-old driver of the Mercedes was taken to Royal Perth. There's a new development in the Sydney swan scandal. Riley Bice is now being treated as a witness, but remains stood down by the club. A German backpacker who went missing in the wheat belt for 12 days has spoken out about her ordeal for the first time. Carolina Wilger is releasing a book which details her incredible story of survival in June last year. And Optus is primed for a Thursday night showdown. Fremantle has a home ground advantage over Hawthorn. City workers and footy fans will be fighting for space on the same trains. The advice is leave extra time.
1: Sam Jolly with Perth's weather. It's been a cloudy day with showers on and off. Tomorrow, most likely morning showers, only a couple of mils and a top of 20 degrees for our Friday. Stay tuned over the weekend for the latest news.
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1: When did self-help not quite? When did you not do it how it was meant to be done? I am reading a Zen monk book for the second time, and there's this thing that says when you get new stuff, discard stuff. And so I've just started getting rid of stuff and then buying heaps of other stuff in the thinking that that's being Zen.
2: And not even in the same realm, like throwing out socks and buying saucepans.
1: Yes.
2: Like it's weird.
1: Yes.
2: Although the cooking does bring you joy and zenness.
1: Yes.
0: Did the socks ever bring you joy?

0: We had a going out schedule. So Wednesday night was Steve's into Margot's. Thursday nights we would be in Nedlands. Friday was Metro's in the city for R&B. Saturday was Metro's Frio. Sunday Arvo's, you rounded out with a Cot Sunday sesh or something like that.
1: Geez, were you ever home?
0: Yeah, well, my clothes would need cleaning. I'd need to be fed. But we had a lot of good times. Growing up in Perth was awesome. It's a night on the dance
1: floor. 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
6: 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Breakdown cleared through the Northbridge Tunnel. Heading eastbound is still slow on the approach and expect delays through Burswood as fans pack in to see Frio take on Hawthorn at Optus Stadium. Gates open at 4:30. Breakdown in Balcatta, Mitchell Freeway, southbound at Reed Highway. The right lane has been reopened and debris through Armidale, Armidale Road and Southwestern Highway intersection. 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

0: The breakdown through Balcatta Mitchell Freeway southbound and Reid Highway. The breakdown's cleared through the Northbridge Tunnel eastbound. Traffic remains slow, and it will, with fans packing in to see Freo take on Hawthorne at Optus Stadium. Gates have opened, and the match gets underway at 10 past 6. 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
4: 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In Bellevue, there's a breakdown on Roe Highway northbound at Great Eastern Highway, blocking the right emergency lane. Slow down and proceed with caution. Through Rockingham, a crash on Ennis Avenue southbound before Ray Road. The right lane is partially blocked and towies are on site. The earlier breakdown is cleared through Balcatta, Mitchell Freeway southbound at Reed Highway. For children, fighting cancer is one thing. 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It's Dylan. See any problems? Call 1300 057 345. 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
17: Hello, Rick Arden from 7 News with your update. A Mandurah teenager has been handed a community order over a sickening act of animal cruelty. The boy tormented a black swan with a vape. The bird later died. A luxury Mercedes has crashed into a shop front in the city. The car reversed into the building on Hay Street around 3:30 this morning. The 52-year-old driver was taken to Royal Perth Hospital. There's been a twist in the Sydney Swans scandal. Riley Bice is now being treated as a witness, but for now, he remains stood down by the club. The German backpacker who survived lost in the WA outback for 12 days is telling her remarkable story. Carolina Wilger has written a book detailing the ordeal in June last year. And footy fans are being warned to plan ahead for tonight's blockbuster at Optus Stadium. Fremantle takes on Hawthorn with a big crowd expected. The evening peak will collide with the rush to the game, putting extra pressure on trains.
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1: Sam Jolly with Perth's weather. It's been a cloudy day with showers on and off. Tomorrow, most likely morning showers, only a couple of mils and a top of 20 degrees for our Friday. Stay tuned over the weekend for the latest news.
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1: So last night, sat down with my daughter Evie and we watched Ray Gun, Breaking Badly, the doco that's out.
2: Great name.
1: A lot of the team here watched it too. And I thought I'd give you, I think it's worth watching. I think it's actually really worth watching with kids as well, because it taught her just in that short hour about the power of how the world can turn on you, how hate can come at you in the what?
2: Is that a good thing for kids to learn?
1: I think it is. I think when we say to them things like, we're careful about what you put online, honey, because we don't want you to find yourself in a situation you regret and then suddenly you can't put the genie back in a bottle. She couldn't put this genie back in, the breakdancing genie back in the breakdancing bottle.
2: Yes, I do understand the message. I think I just, when you first said it, my first thought was like, hey, kid, even if you're having fun, just be aware that at any moment the world can turn on you.
1: Well, the one thing Evie said to me at the end of the doco, we're about to talk about it now, is, and talking about Ray Gun, she said, I really like her. To go through all of that with the perseverance that she's got and to get back up on stage, Mum, I really like her. And that was after having watched the whole thing. And I was like, if that's her takeaway after watching everything she went through, I was like, I think she's, yeah.
2: So now we've got another Ray Gun on our hands.
1: We've got another wait for this little B-girl. But anyway, the whole point of the doco, apparently, I was reading, they started this documentary to do an investigation, like a serious investigation into the idea that Ray Gun had rigged her way to the Olympics. Remember all the conversation that her husband was on the judging panel and that, you know, she didn't get there fairly and all of that. And that's how they started the investigation. And then very quickly they worked out there's nothing to see here. Like she literally, and you see this in the documentary, won her way to the Olympics fair and square. And you hear the head of the like breakdancing community in Australia, there's lots of times he speaks, quite a few of them. He's like, I mean, I didn't have a lot to do with the routine. I mean, I didn't. We had maybe under 10 sessions together. Like he's really distancing himself. But he does admit she got there fairly and squarely.
3: Everything was just made up. Sammy wasn't in charge of anything.
1: Sammy is her husband.
3: I ran the entire qualifying event. I mean, all the judges were international. And the reality is our community doesn't have that many B-girls to begin with.
4: To be clear on that, the top Australian B-girls were at that event. And on that day, she was the best B-girl on that day.
1: So watching it, I mean, I know nothing about breakdancing, but I couldn't believe, like when I think of the Olympics, I think the most elite, like I think of our Olympians that we've had, the most elite people in our country representing the world stage, right, on the world stage. And when I saw her dancing, I don't know anything about breakdancing, but I didn't feel like I was watching anything elite, right? However, she did win each round. And what I thought the whole time was, it's a new sport. It's never been in the Olympics before. The process hasn't happened before. They went through a process, which is an elimination round, elimination. She got there. She was like, okay, now I'm in an Olympics, and then trained, and you see her training and it's not going to plan. And they only come up with all of the Aussie moves, the kangaroo, the snake, the swimming, because her hubby, who I think has a lot to answer for, because he's her biggest champion, but also the one that came up with the idea, he says to her, like, I think it's a couple of weeks out, none of what we're doing is working. What if we put a bit of Aussie flair into it? And that's where it begins. And she talks about how she's there in Paris going, what am I doing here? And then suddenly she's at the Olympics. I think she was as shocked as everybody else that she was there at the Olympics. But I don't think she was the problem. I think the process was the problem.
2: So the thing I find disappointing about this whole thing is that I found it funny and warm, and I don't know where that turned to anger. But I didn't think it was great, but I was like, that's fun, and some of the Olympics should be fun. And I don't know when people started going, no, this sucks and she should be ashamed. I'm like, oh.
1: Is that because it's taking the position of maybe other people that believe they should be there?
2: Well, this is what I was going to ask. Do you think because it was a new thing in the Olympics that the reality of this situation was, we have great dancers in this country, and I can only imagine that there are literally thousands of Australians from African backgrounds that could absolutely dance her pants off, but probably don't have access to the proper channels to get through to an Olympics.
1: Well, there was two other girls in the doco that were other B-girls, and I'll be honest, they didn't strike me as what I typically thought as B-girls. They were also incredible dancers, but they had very strong opinions about her performance and whether she deserved to be here. They did also admit she got there fair and square, but they weren't big fans of what right. they saw either. But you look at the hate, and this is what I mean by watching it with Evie, yeah. and you are 100% spot on. It was out of control. Like, yeah. I at the time thought, why is she not laughing at this? Like, why is she not coming out and going, oh my God, I've humiliated myself. I'm sorry, everybody. I tried my best. And then when you see the reaction and the response, you're like, no wonder she went into hiding. It was disgusting. But there were people like Richard Branson that reached out to her that had your exact view. And he was like, there needs to be weird and wacky, creative people in the world trying something different. Otherwise, the world is a boring place.
2: I also think people are going to hate me saying this, but I do believe it to the core of my heart. Do you remember Eric the Eel?
1: So I spoke to Evie about that last night.
2: Yeah. So Eric the Eel came out and realised that his qualifying time was from not a 50-metre pool. And when he came out and saw the 50-metre pool, he...
1: But wasn't he from a country that didn't have pools?
2: Yeah. But much like you're mentioning that breakdancing isn't a big thing here, Eric the Eel was like lifted up on the world's shoulders and everyone went, isn't he amazing?
1: Is that because it's
2: but
1: a
2: But when
1: he?
2: It happens to be a woman, yeah. it very quickly turns. And I remember when Raygun, when it first happened, there was a lot of big celebrities. I think it was Adele was the most notable.
1: Yeah, she was in it last night.
2: Right,
1: yeah.
2: Where they were like, oh my God, I'm obsessed. Like, this chick's so
1: in
2: funny.
1: A positive way. Yes.
2: And then I think the vitriol wouldn't have come if it was a man.
1: I couldn't agree with you more. That's what I spent the whole thing thinking. This wouldn't have been as aggressive if it was a man.
2: Yeah. I agree. Hey,
5: 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Carrie and Tommy will be right back after this.
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13: 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Through Rockingham, the earlier crashes cleared on Ennis Avenue southbound before Ray Road with traffic flowing. Also in Bellevue, breakdown cleared. No delays on Road Highway northbound at Great Eastern Highway, but it's getting busy along Graham Farmer Freeway and through the Northbridge Tunnel. Also through Burswood with fans packing into Optus Stadium to watch them take on Hawthorn this evening at 6:10. 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
24: G'day Perth, Wallaby Jeremy Williams here. 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We beat them in their house last year, now it's time to do it in ours. Big hits, big moments, big WA noise.

0: pack the stands and get behind the gold jersey. A home World Cup is coming in 2027. 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
1: That's good. 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
8: 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Frio fans packing in to watch the footy. They're taking on Hawthorn at 10 past 6. It's busy already. Graham Farmer Freeway and through the North Bridge Tunnel. Also slowing on the freeway southbound from Power Street out of Perth to Mill Point Road and between Russell and Rolly Roads. Just 7 days until Paw Patrol. The Dino movie roars into cinemas. Dinosaurs, action and your favourite heroic pups are ready for their biggest adventure yet. Get tickets now. It's Dylan. 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
4: Census night was Tuesday, the 11th of August. 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Busier at Optus Stadium now, with footy fans packing in to watch the Dockers take on Hawthorn 10 past 6. Lots of delays for now through Burswood along Graham Farmer Freeway and the North Bridge Tunnel. Busy on the freeway northbound, Anketell Road, then into the City Millpoint Road to Hay Street, Stevenson Avenue to Reed Highway and Ocean Reef Road. Busy southbound from Vincent Street out of Perth down to Millpoint Road. 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It's Dylan, more traffic soon on Mix 94.5, Perth's best variety.
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12: Hello, Rick Arden from 7 News with your update. A Mandurah teenager has been handed a community order over a sickening act of animal cruelty. The boy tormented a black swan with a vape. The bird later died. A luxury Mercedes has crashed into a shopfront in the city. The car reversed into the building on Hay Street around 3:30 this morning. The 52-year-old driver was taken to Royal Perth Hospital. There's been a twist in the Sydney Swans scandal. Riley Bice is now being treated as a witness, but for now, he remains stood down by the club. The German backpacker who survived lost in the WA outback for 12 days is telling her remarkable

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4: 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Footy's underway now at Optus Stadium. Fremantle are taking on Hawthorn, so expect delays after that on Graham Farmer Freeway and the North Bridge Tunnel once again. For now, freeway northbound slow, Rowley Road before the city at Hay Street, then after at Reed Highway and Shenton Avenue, and busy southbound from Hay Street down to Mill Point Road. The Perth Boat Show is back with boats, tech, gear, live demos, kids' activities and giveaways. 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
1: 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If I'd won it, I just would have sent me over to the grand final like you're doing. 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

0: Yeah, love that for your late drive home or weekend round the corner. It is Fifi Fever Nick, the happy hour.
1: A story that Fee's been fascinated with all year is Katy Price and Lee Andrews.
2: It's a classic story.
1: It's a classic story of Romeo and Juliet. Now, they met and then were married within a week or something ridiculous, because Lee Andrews is a modern-day Tinder swindler that we've come to learn. He swindles people for money, and he fell right into Katy Price's palms, and he said he had $37 million, and she fell in love with him, and Katy Price is obviously, she was married to... what's his name?
2: Peter Andre.
1: Got kids. Harvey. Hello, Harvey. He's just been in Ibiza. He's been cut up. I've been watching him on Instagram. He's loving life with Katy Price. Now, Lee Andrews went over to Dubai. He got arrested. He went to jail.
2: It all sounded a bit sus.
1: He was in jail. He asked her for money. She went over to Dubai. Like, all this stuff happened, and then women were coming out saying he's been asking us for money, and then his dad went over to get him. He was in jail. Then he got out of jail. He had new hair. Like, there was
2: a lot going on.
1: So, and then he started up getting like the swishes that I get.
2: Yep.
1: So he asked people to pay for a message from Lee Andrews, and we thought, hey, why don't we try to get a message for Fifi from Lee Andrews?
3: So then, Fifi, I believe you are obsessed with me and my story. I know what obsession feels like because I have it with Kay and she has it with me.
2: Oh.
1: Bang, we're friends. Beautiful.
2: And Fee is now obsessed with him.
1: Obsessed. Apparently.
2: According to Lee Andrews.
1: And that's how he gets it. He's a charmer. Not a bad-looking rooster. Charms the girls. And then we thought, hey, let's get the same sort of message from Katy Price.
4: Hey, Fifi. First of all, I'm so sorry about the way I look because obviously I had my, some surgery. It's just like, you know, the normal.
2: Not the normal. I think quite the contrary.
1: Yeah, but we love Katy Price, and Fee actually did it like an SOS to her and said, please, this guy is no good. Mm-hmm. Please don't leave him. Divorce him. Don't go to Dubai. Don't give him money. He hired a car. It was $150,000 car. He brought it for Katy Price, but didn't pay for it. And then he went back into jail. And we don't know where he's been since then. But now Katy Price, the straw that broke the camel's back, after all that, the Tinder swindling, the you give me money to all the people around the world. She didn't know where he was. They didn't speak to each other for a month. She didn't know he was in jail.
2: Nearly married after a week.
1: Yeah, pretended to be tied up in a van, but got to give her a call, which was unbelievable. We're going, no, Katy, this guy is bad news. You need to leave him.
2: A true roller coaster relationship.
1: It has had a lot. It's been a big story over the last couple of months, and Fee would be spewing she's not here because finally, Katy Price has seen the light. She is now divorcing him. They've broken up. And do you want to know why?

0: going. I can't even imagine, because anything I've thought about this story, the truth has come out and it's been wilder than what I could have predicted.
1: They broke up and she dumped him after finding out he only had $2.22 in his crypto bank account instead of 37 mil. He's broke.
0: He only had $2.22 in there. Instead of what?
1: Instead of 37 million. But it's over.
2: Turn one voice
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2: This is the famous voice that could make you a millionaire.
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2: Did you guess it?
4: This is Sia.
3: If you got it right, you're one step closer to winning $1 million. Hear the next voice that could put you in the Millionaire's Lounge tomorrow morning at 8:30.
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5: 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Nice and clear now on the Graham Farmer Freeway and through the North Bridge Tunnel after all that congestion packing into Optus Stadium. But once the Freeway and Hawthorne match wraps up later tonight, it'll all get busy once again. Nice and clear now on Mitchell and Kwinana freeways and on Tonkin and Row highways. 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It's Dylan. 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

0: evening. Hello, it is the happy hour with Fifi, Fev and Nick.
1: Some changing in the draw next year. The AFL brought that out just before the finals start. Obviously, they're talking about 2027 season.
2: No opening round.
1: And Fee will be wrapped with that because she round zero just sounded stupid.
2: It was awful.
1: And the AFL ran with it and now they've scrapped it.
2: Good.
1: So every team will be playing round one. Which,
2: you know,
1: sounds normal.
2: Like how numbers go. Yeah. Yep.
1: Round zero doesn't. Imagine people coming over and go, oh, what round is it? It's round zero. What? What's round zero? I don't understand. But that's been scrapped. So everyone's going to be starting. I think it's going to be Wednesday, March 17th or Thursday, March 18th. And the grand final, and this is the big one, the grand final will not be played in September.
2: I did
1: it's
2: not say that bit.
1: The last day in September that the AFL Grand Final is on. And the only other time it had changed was, I think it was in 2020. And that's I think it was in like 2016 when the World Cup was on, the Cricket World Cup or something was on. But this year, Australia are playing England on March 11th to 15th in the 150th anniversary of cricket between the two countries.
2: Okay.
1: So they're taking over the MCG. So to be able to get prepared for the AFL season, you know, that'll finish on the 15th, depends if it goes the 5 days. And then the AFL season will literally start either 2 days after that or 3 days after that. So it normally starts a bit earlier. So that, therefore, the grand final this year will be October the 2nd next year. Sorry, next year, October 2nd. It just feels weird.
2: No, I think because they're worried about the field not being ready for

0: for AFL. Care about that. They're grand final. Round. Yeah, I know.
1: Get rid of something else. And
0: yeah, players, just get out there. Have a little, it's like a normal suburban footy ground. There's a cricket pitch in the middle.
1: Yeah, there's
0: don't
1: always cricket pitches in the middle.
0: Take it easy.
1: As soon as I heard this, I thought of one person. And when you think of finals, and especially grand final day, you think of one voice.
0: Oh.
1: And he performs on the MCG. He does the tour leading up to the grand final. He's at every luncheon, every function, leading from the Monday. And he sings this song, Up There Kazalie, which is a great song. But the song that everyone loves, and especially on that final day in September, he sings this song. Grand final day, that belts out. But this year, it's next year in 2027, it's not going to be in September. So we thought, hey, let's get Mike Brady, the voice of football, on the line. How are you, Mike?
2: Gentlemen, yeah, what a lovely intro. Thank you very much.
1: Now, when you heard this...
2: I broke out in a cold sweat when I heard it was going to be in October.
0: No, your biggest fears come true.
1: What does this mean for you, Mike?
2: Well, I'll tell you what it does mean. I won't be singing One Day in October again because I did it twice, I think. I sang One Day in October and I got hate mail.
1: Oh, really?
2: And the line I used, and I apologise for this, Fev, but you had a couple of little issues at that point in time. So I was going to sing and I dropped it at the last minute because not much rhymes with October.
1: Oh,
2: it's
1: no.
2: Quite a hard word. So I sang... One day, well, sorry, I considered singing. One day in October, now Favola's sober.
1: Yeah. Mate, you should have run with it. That's awesome.
0: That's why I got booed. It's a lie.
2: the truth is, they hated the rhyme I used was one day in October, the footy's almost over. And, oh, Bridget, people were up in there. Never change that song again. And I thought, that's the end of my footy career.
1: Oh, mate, it's just keyboard warriors, mate. They have a crack at anything. Now, what are you going to sing? Are you going to sing that song at all, or are you just going to not to bring it out of the bag?
2: You know what? I think people just, whether it's in October or not, I think they want to hear One Day in September if I get invited to sing it.
1: Of course you
2: usually
1: will.
2: These days, I'm more likely to sing Up There Kazalie, but I'd love to sing the two, but the time-wise, I only get to sing the one. And, so I'll probably sing September. However, if I find a really good rhyme with October, and maybe some of your listeners might even be able to suggest one.
1: Well, I think you just nailed it. I think you can use me. That'll get a good laugh. Now, mate, the MCG this year, it's going to be a great grand final. And our queen, the queen of Australian music, Kylie Minogue, will be back at the MCG. What a highlight that's going to be.
2: Well, it will be. It'll be a sentimental highlight. She's a very, very smart cookie, Kylie Minogue, and I admire her a lot. You know, the last album was pretty good, I have to say, but, you know, I haven't been a huge fan of her material, but I'm a huge fan of what she's achieved, and she's been very clever, and she's been about, you know, icon artist now. And
1: yeah, I love her.
2: I've met her before. I don't know her at all, really, but, and I've seen
0: different
2: her
0: genres.
2: Oh, absolutely.
1: You could get Kylie to sing Up There Kazalie, they'll go nuts.
2: Wouldn't that be great?
0: Yeah, it's definitely going to bring a vibe to the grand final, and that's what you want.
1: Oh, yeah.
0: There's a couple times there's been sort of flat sort of music, and you just can't have that at the grand final.
2: No, it's got to be up. It has to be up. It's the ballads, I don't know about that, but it certainly has to be up.
1: Well,
2: we've had a lot of big stars who've done very well, and some have just sort of skated through. And I won't mention Meatloaf, he just had a really bad day.
1: Yeah, he's cutting bread. Now, Mike Brady, the grand final looks like it's going to be between two teams, Brisbane and Fremantle. Now, I could not give two hoots about Brisbane and Fremantle, so I am looking forward to, obviously, you performing Up There Kazalie in One Day in September, but Kylie Minogue, that's all I'm looking forward to, is punching out Kylie Minogue at the barbecue, wherever I am, couple of froths in, and absolutely loving Australian talent on the MCG.
2: Yeah, oh, and it's great. And headlining talent is fantastic. I'm considered to be, I think, on-ground amusement.
1: Well, Mike, enjoy the lunches too. You get around a few lunches, Mike. I've seen you at a couple.
2: Yeah, I have one potato at every lunch.
1: Hey, thanks for joining us, brother. We can't wait to see you on grand final day on the MCG.
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0: friend of the show, office superstar Salil. That is your number one this afternoon, this evening. Soon it'll be afternoon. Soon the sun will still be up at this time. That's the summer vibes, baby. Yep. It's Talk To You. It's the hot hits right around Australia. It is Nick and Lauren on a Thursday night with free Bruno tickets coming up in a tick. But in the meantime, after Miley dropped the Cyrus from her name, her dad's responded, yeah?
1: Yeah. Now, I don't know. Is this just like an artist thing? She hasn't like dropped it legally, has she?
0: Well, that's what I'm wondering. But I think I have a feeling that tomorrow, like when you look at it, like on Spotify and Apple, it will
1: it's
0: say
1: just Miley.
0: Miley instead
1: so she's
0: of Miley
1: like,
0: Cyrus.
1: It's like Madonna, Cher, Miley.
0: Yeah. And okay. You could say Kylie to an extent, but she still releases stuff as Kylie Minogue.
1: Yeah.
0: But like, yeah, she joins the one named Monica.
1: Yes. Well, now her father, Billy Ray Cyrus, has responded on Instagram to her thought to her ditching the surname, especially as an artist. He said, "Family means more than ever now. I've always called my little girl Miley, just like I always called my little boy Brayson." He said, "Bet you didn't know I was just Cyrus before Achy Breaky Heart came out in 1992, right? He said, "I told Miley yesterday I felt good about her going with her first name. I mentioned Dolly and Cher. Thinking about it more and more, Elvis, Prince, and so on. It's a natural progression for an iconic superstar legend, and the legend continues."
0: Yep.
1: How lovely.
0: That's a good response. I know they've obviously had, you know, their differences and difficulties over the journey, but I think they've always tried to maintain a closeness as a family and respect each other's individuality, which I totally respect.
1: Yes.
0: I just really like Miley.
1: I really like her too.
0: I have never had a bad thing to say about her.
1: Although, did you see those...
0: Oh, no. Oh dear.
1: The Nickelodeon. Was it Nickelodeon? Was she Nickelodeon or Disney?
0: She was Disney.
1: Disney, there was a young co-star of hers who said that Miley wasn't very nice to her.
0: I'll get over it.
1: I agree. Not my Miley. Hot Hits with Nick and Lauren. Back next.
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0: Just a live edit for you. Yeah, the tickets are on sale now, and due to overwhelming demand, brand new stadium shows added in all Australian cities that he is visiting.
8: So now he's doing three per city, or is it?
0: Insane, right? I think it's three in all of them. Yeah, I believe it's three in all of them.
8: Wow.
0: Monumental it's going to be. And you could be there. All you have to do, register at thehothits.com.au.
8: Yes. Now today, let's see. I think today I'm just going to go,
0: Yeah.
8: I might just go alphabetically.
0: Yeah.
8: I think today I'm going to give the tickets to Amber.
9: You're kidding.
0: No.
9: Oh my gosh.
8: Yes, you're going.
9: Thank you so much.
8: You're welcome. You're a big Bruno girl.
9: Oh my God, the biggest.
8: Oh, good. Yay.
0: Yes, we love this. Congratulations.
9: I'm in shock.
0: Oh, what's going through your head right now? Talk to us.
9: I don't know. I'm crying.
8: Oh, Amber. Have you seen him before?
9: No, I haven't.
8: Yay.
0: Oh, you're going to have the biggest party. Who are you taking with you?
9: I'm going to take my boyfriend because I just might is our song we sing in the kitchen while we're cooking.
8: Oh, this is so cute. You're going to have to send us videos of you guys doing your kitchen dance at Bruno, okay?
9: 100%.
8: Oh, well done.
0: That is the best news. I'm so glad we could save you a penny and get you there for free. Congratulations.
9: Thank you so much.
0: Oh, we love you, Amber. Congrats.
8: Yay!
0: There are plenty more tickets coming up on the show. Thehothits.com.au is the place to go. Also got free tickets next week to see Somba Live.
8: Oh, my goodness.
0: You can register for those. Bruno, man, that's going to be a show and a half. All the free tickets to the biggest concerts in the country are on The Hot Hits, baby.
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0: matters right now.
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0: That is a brilliant Amy Shark and movies on the Hot Hits. It's Nick and Lauren on a Thursday night.
1: Yes. Now, Tim Curry, obviously, he passed away last week, just the same day as Dolly, I believe, yeah. But it was announced the next day. Well, now his cause of death has been released. You know, it's not, I think we're all sort of expecting. He just had coronary artery disease.
0: He was 80.
1: He was 80 and he had a history of stroke, had kidney cancer, as well as other significant conditions that contributed.
0: Yeah, that makes sense. Yeah, sad loss, but I mean, a great life well lived, as we said last week. At 80 years old, the legacy that he left is like one of the great weirdos of cinema. Mm. And
1: yes.
0: We need more weirdos in cinema. Yep. We have so many normies at the moment.
1: I know.
0: And they're all great. But we need weirdos.
1: Yeah, weirdos unite.
0: Exactly.
1: Please.
0: The world unites around weirdos. And that's why you're listening to The Hot Hits with Nick and Lauren.
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0: 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Don't miss And Juliet, performed by Whopper's third year music theatre students. 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

0: hot hits with Nick and Lauren. Some good news for Lizzo today, Loz.
1: Yes, a judge has dismissed harassment and discrimination lawsuit against her and her touring company. The case was brought across in like 2023, I think, by a former wardrobe assistant who worked on the European leg of Lizzo's special tour. This person accused members of the singer's team of sexual and racial harassment, disability discrimination, and creating a hostile working environment, which Lizzo and her representatives always denied.
0: Yeah, very, very clearly denied.
1: Yes. Lizzo herself was dropped from the case in 2024 with her touring company remaining as a defendant.
0: Right.
1: But now a judge has completely thrown out all claims. They did say that while some alleged behaviour had been inappropriate and unprofessional, but found that it was not enough to prove harassment or discrimination, Lizzo responded in a video and wrote, "Today I'm relieved to announce that I've won the case against me and my touring company. All the ridiculous claims by a wardrobe assistant who worked on tour for less than 3 weeks, including a claim they broke an acrylic nail, have been dismissed." She said, "It was also shocking because I was sued by someone who admittedly never met me. I prayed the truth to come out, and thanks to the incredible lawyers, the truth has prevailed." Now, if this is the case, I think it's safe to say that this situation all but destroyed her career.
0: It absolutely did. It derailed it. And
1: yep.
0: It derailed it at a time. I remember it had kind of just broken when she was doing the Australian leg of her last tour here, which, you know, she was doing arenas and selling them out. And, you know, then she puts out an album a couple of months ago that we spoke to her about, and it didn't even hit the top 200.
1: Yeah.
0: Which is wild. She was literally one of the biggest pop stars in the world 3 years ago.
1: Yeah. And look, we'll never know what happens in someone's situations and how someone can feel in a situation, but if a judge has seen the evidence and has said, okay, well,
0: there's kind not of, much here. Yeah.
1: Yeah. Anyway, I hope everyone involved is living a happy and prosperous life.
0: That is
1: now
0: all we must enjoy. All right, keep it locked. The Hot Mix is coming up next. Every week we get a DJ in to mix up an absolute storm for you next. An icon of Australian DJing, Sergeant Slick, is going to be on the decks.
1: You know, your man that did the Gimme Gimme.
0: That's right, the Slick Meister himself. Your man behind the Gimme Gimme Gimme remix that's been on every dance floor, every wedding. He is going to be on the decks next for us on the Hot Hits.
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0: been a massive week of shows. It's been a massive show tonight. Lauren Barry gets the first award of the night.
1: Well, we had a very special guest on our show tonight who came in to announce our number one song in the country, which we do at 7 o'clock. We do our Hot 7 every day. And his name is Salil. And he is the office superstar here at SCA. And he came in. It's his 30th birthday today.
0: Yep.
1: We had a Salil party today. And I just want to give him my award for just the best guy in the world.
0: He killed it. I love it. They put on a whole radio station for him today in the office, which is just beautiful.
1: They do Salil Radio. It broadcasts all the way out through the office. People can take requests. They can call in.
0: He's a superstar.
1: He's a superstar.
0: That's
1: we love him.
0: Fantastic. My award is going to go to you for your disdain of robots. In the current juncture.
1: Thank you.
0: Some of the words that you used to describe the robot that attacked a customer in Russia were just truly incredible use of the English language.
1: Right.
0: I believe emu-like was used.
1: Yes.
0: and a number of other superlatives.
1: I said rank.
0: Rank was used. I haven't heard in 10 years.
1: I hate them.
0: I'm grateful to have someone in my corner who is just really staunchly anti-robot.
1: I'm really anti-robot. And does that make me anti... What does that make me?
0: Well, it makes you first in line to be murdered by the robots.
1: Well, no, we're turning them off. I'm honestly going to start.
0: Just one by one?
1: A movement.
0: Yeah.
1: I'm going to be out there with my...
0: Where are we making the line?
1: No more robots!
0: You're going to go to a protest, are you?
1: Well, I just think if we start putting these AI brains into robots, what are we doing?
0: No, we're screwing ourselves
1: to the
0: future.
1: Stupid.
0: Yeah,
1: like, have we not seen enough movies about this? Like, about this very thing?
0: K-Dot, you got an award?
2: Yeah, my award goes to that robot. It's the Huruslad Award for the robot that throws the fastest hands.
1: I hate him. Don't award him. You're rewarding his stupid bad behaviour.
0: That's so good.
2: He's a clanker.
0: One of the great clankers of our time.
1: Thanks
0: for hanging out on the show. We'll be back Saturday with our Hot 20. You'll be hearing brand new music from Miley Cyrus there, which is coming out tomorrow. We're very excited. Bass Persuades is the name of the song.
1: Oh, that's the album title.
0: And the album title. It's the title track. It appears to have guitars in it. Because she holds a guitar.
1: Okay, yeah, well, I would hope so.
0: Yeah, she's holding a guitar in the teaser. We'll be back then, and we'll be back next Monday from 7 o'clock, and you can follow us at the Hot Hits AU anytime. Goodbye!
1: Goodbye.
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21: Matt and Alex with you for the Matt and Alex podcast. Thank you for joining us, Alex Dyson. I don't know if you kept an eye on my Instagram.
22: Always.
21: Yesterday.
22: I get served things that my friends like. Often, Matt, I see what you see because I'll be like, why have I got this video about the architectural history of Brisbane in my feed? And
21: hey.
22: Then it'll be a little thing in the corner, Matt O'Kind likes. Actually, one the other day, I'm like, why have I got this? I think it was a Channel 7 news thing from Brisbane. And I'm like, ah, oh, classic. O'Kind's liked it. Oh, he doesn't just like it. He's commented on this. He's in the comments going for a little rough and tumble against the internet. What was going on there, mate?
21: Yeah.
22: I walk around a corner and you're in a bloody scrap with the people and you're getting pot shotted from everywhere. You were fighting for your life with those comments, mate.
21: I was not fighting for my life. My comment had almost 50 likes by this point. Nah, it's because of this Gronk mentality in this city sometimes. The story was about the fact that they've sold a driveway. It wasn't a driveway. It was a block of land that is currently being used as a driveway. Mm. And they've sold it for $800,000 in a city, Brisbane. We're talking about a K from the city.
22: Right.
21: It's about 120 square metres or something.
22: Currently just paved. Some people use their cars to get to a garage.
21: Literally a driveway to get to the house next door. Obviously, the house next door has gone, well, we don't care. We want to sell this driveway. People can build a house on it. And, people in the comments, this is a disgrace. This city's going under, blah, blah, blah. Oh, God forbid.

0: And they talked about, you know, if he's going to be doing a show about this particular topic, because this was the show that eventually became my book, so Being Black and Chicken and Shit, right, was the name of the show. And it was about, you know, my mum dying and all that sort of stuff. And so they were like, if he's going to do a show like that, then he's, you know, he's not being anywhere near as vulnerable as he needs to be. Like, I'm not saying that you should do it. It's just if you're going to talk about this stuff, then you got to do it in an interesting way. Otherwise, there's no point.
1: That was in the Age 2-star review.
0: Yeah, and I remember just going, oh, yeah, all right. Righto. You want me to get vulnerable? Fine. Fine. I'll talk about all this stuff that I've never wanted to talk about. And then I did. And I ended up starting to sell out, and then I won Best Newcomer alongside Ronnie Cheng. So you can turn it around. You absolutely can. It's just really hard work.
1: So you became a good comedian out of spite?
0: Yeah, yeah. Honestly, I was like, I'll show you.
1: All right. I'll follow what you do. And that is funny. It's like, yeah, we'll see how it works then, shall we? Oh, it works quite well. Yeah. That's quite good advice.
0: Yeah. Oh, yeah, need to be funnier, do I? Oh, well, okay. Well, I guess I will be funnier then. And more show vulnerable. You. And make a better, more rounded show. Then we'll see who's laughing. Me. Because it worked.
1: My audiences, finally, are laughing.
0: So you can turn it around. The other thing is about a situation like this, for any creative endeavor or any endeavor, you know, this is the same for business, mm-hmm. right? It's the same for any sort of business. You have to know when to stop to preserve your own mental health.
1: Yeah.
0: And we often see the stopping of these businesses or pursuits as failure.
1: Mm.
0: It happens with actors all the time. They eventually get to the point they're still not getting the gigs they want, and they just say, well, you know what? I'm not going to be an actor anymore. I'm not going to be a comedian anymore. And there is this intense sense of failure. I failed. Instead of actually looking at the fact that they tried and they gave it a go, and just by trying, you're essentially not failing. You're actually working really hard and you're learning a lot of things.
1: The failure is to not exactly. try in the first place.
0: Exactly.
1: If it's something you're interested in doing.
0: So the other thing is, your career is going to go until you're 80 years old if you're a performer. There are plenty of people with, you know, 70 years old still jumping up on stage, still acting, etc. in this creative industry.
1: I'm also getting fed videos from this really old stand-up comedian. He's killing it at the moment. It's amazing. I forget his name. He's like, so I've been dating recently on an app called Carbon Dating. And I'm like, genius. It's absolute genius.
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21: Hey, we had the beautifully talented, amazing Katie Langbrook in the last 2 days, and she spoke yesterday about a fantasy.
22: I've always had this thing with Peter. I said, I would love it if you could just pick me up and carry me to bed.
21: So romantic.
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22: 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So everything is like, but I'm still, magic can happen. He made such terrible sounds trying to lift me. 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
21: And it was a fail, but it's a fantasy. So 131060 Melbourne.
22: Fantasy, baby.
21: I'd love to hear about your fantasies, because Nick had a fantasy to play AFL footy, and I granted you that.
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0: the tones is out the back, she can still save them. You don't get to talk to them. So you sort of get let off the hook because they just walk off and you're like, oh, thank God I didn't have to see that person.
1: I feel so bad for everyone who gives it their best shot. But I think everyone ultimately has a great experience.
0: Yeah.
1: Yeah.
0: Who's been the biggest surprise this year for you so far?
1: Oh, man. Look, I'm so thrilled with my team, as it's coming. I love Charlotte.
0: Do you have
1: Charlotte.
0: The winner?
1: Yeah. I think I do have the winner. I think I do.
2: Oh, do you?
1: I think I do.
2: Okay. Is the winner born or is the winner made?
0: Oh, good question.
1: It's

0: Hutch can't say, well, I had nothing to do with it, no, or no, I've got everything to do with it.
1: You couldn't take Nick Cody, who is a sow's ear, and turn him into a silk purse.
2: No.
1: I understand that.
2: Yeah.
1: But also there's got to be that raw material, but which you can like yeah. pull the silken threads.
2: Yeah. I think it's so much to do with their psychology. I'm sure it's a lot like footy.
3: Yeah.
2: You know, it's like it's a mind game. It's about mental toughness and not overthinking. And some people have major barriers up and they find it hard to take notes or, you know, get feedback. So it's all about that. It's like how open you are to the experience, what a good learner you are, you know, how you deal with a challenge. It's all of that beyond just having raw talent as
3: a singer. And that's the beauty of this show and new coaches, because you're all superstars, but trying to, it's like a coach in footy. You're trying to tap into their inner brilliance without them trying to over-exuberate what they're trying to do. And you got to just tone it down a little bit. You got to, and it's all about listening. And new coaches get to do that, which is so cool for the artists. Because like a normal singer just goes to their, you know, grade six music teacher and says, can you help me? But they've got four superstars helping you guys, the singers, which is awesome.
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3: But
2: 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You know, sometimes you're just not in a place to be able to take that feedback. 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And that's something that I do too. Like, and you get in your own way, because singing, ultimately, it's all about emotion and being able to express that emotion. Mm. It's beyond thought. And as soon as you start thinking too much, you've lost it.
3: Yeah, exactly.
2: It's so hard though to learn not to think. It's really hard.
1: Doing it his whole life.
4: 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And The Voice continues on Channel 7. Yeah. Thank you so much
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12: This is Carrie and Tommy.
13: Now, what are signs you reckon that a wedding shouldn't go ahead?
14: Cold feet from one of the potential partners.
13: Yep.
14: I don't know, one of them cheats maybe.
13: Yeah, that's a biggie.
14: Yeah. Do you want me to keep going or?
13: Well, what's a sign? Because it's tricky, because there's a sign that things are going to be good, which I believe rain on the wedding on your wedding day is actually a good sign, isn't
14: it? Thank you, Alanis.
13: Isn't it seen as a good thing?
14: Ironic.
15: Oh.
13: Is it? I think famously it's not, but isn't it a good thing?
14: If it rains on your wedding day.
13: I thought it was seen as a good luck charm.
14: Oh, I do know that weddings I've been at where it started pouring with rain, it's been like just made the whole thing so crazily hectic that it becomes magical.
13: Well, I want to take you to a wedding in the Philippines. No, Jesse, what happened?
14: We don't have Philippines music.
13: Here we go. Oh, pass us the coconut. Let's have some fun. So a bride in
14: coconut.
13: The
14: Why coconut?
13: I assume we're sitting on the beach in the Philippines.
14: Oh, are we? I thought we were at a wedding.
13: Oh, we're not there yet.
14: Oh, sorry.
13: No, it's fine. And actually, we're probably not sitting on the beach, because the reason I'm bringing you the story is there's been even heavier than usual monsoon downpours in the Philippines. And a bride, Lian Lisa Chico, was going to marry her partner, Gilbert Chico. And the rain had been so bad that the church had flooded.
14: Oh.
13: And they've said, hey, Mr. and Mrs. Chico,
14: are they married already? Why have they got the same name?
13: I assume it's because now they have been married.
14: Oh, okay, sure.
13: They said, hey, Mr. and Mrs. Chico-to-be, we don't reckon you should get married in the church. And they said, please, we're not scared of a little rain. And they said, what about if it's waist-deep water? As you can see here, Carrie. Waist-deep water.
14: Oh, my God, they're wading.
13: So the pews.
14: They're wading down an aisle that the water is

0: to cross the last open bridge and then come back down, and they made it just in time.
1: Did you think about like postponing it?
0: No, because we cancelled the first one due to COVID.
2: Oh, Jacqueline,
0: so I didn't want to do it again.
2: You know how how you said they made it just in time for the drive?
0: Yeah.
2: Wasn't it in your backyard?
0: It was, couldn't but we had my 90-year-old grandma sitting on a bench seat, so we didn't want to make her wait too long.
2: Yeah, fair enough. Good on you, Jacqueline.
3: This is Carrie and Tommy.
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4: 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The science community are calling the phenomenon Bruno.
3: Name the Bruno
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3: One of the world's great entertainers is back. 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
1: Stacey, how much you want to go see Bruno Mars?
7: Oh, my God, hi. My mum got tickets many, many years ago when he came here last time, and she got really sick. And she never got to go. So I would absolutely love to win tickets for her.
1: Yeah, we didn't even need a sob story, but that's good, Stace, you know?
7: That's amazing.
2: Hey, Stace, this competition is so straightforward. All you have to do is we sent Bruno Mars to Mars, and we sent some audio equipment as well. We got him to perform a few numbers. We recorded that, and you've just got to guess what song he is playing on Mars. Are you ready?
7: Okay, yes. The
2: Lady Dog. You buzzed in very quick. Is it because it was almost like you heard, even despite it being on Mars, it sounded exactly the same?
7: It's just crazy how you guys made that happen. I don't know how you did it.
1: We're still unsure what we've done with anything to do with this competition.
2: Hey, Stacey, guess what?
7: I think this is the best competition ever.
2: You're going to see Bruno Mars.
7: Yes, thank you so much. You absolute legend. Thank you.
2: Have the best time.
7: That's amazing. Thank you so much.
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0: draw. Bit of fun. Beckers, who you got?
1: Leah.
2: Hello.
1: Hello.
2: How are you going?
1: Good. How have you gone if you've played this along in the car before?
2: Oh, yeah, not too bad. Not too bad. I think I'll go all right. We'll see.
0: Leah, do you want me to give you a quick test run?
2: Yes, please.
0: Okay, this is just going to be a one number. This has nothing to do with you winning or losing money. I just want to see if you can guess how I draw a number. Are you ready?
2: I am ready.
0: What do you think, Leah?
2: No, I think that's the one.
0: Okay, what about this one? What did you think this one is?
2: I think that's a two.
0: That's very good. What about this one?
2: Three.
0: No, that was an eight. Oh, see, it gets tricky, Leah.
1: Tricky.
0: It gets tricky.
2: Okay. It does get tricky.
0: Leah, I'm going to give you a number. There's going to be three numbers in it, and you just have to guess. So it's going to be in the hundreds, and you just have to guess based on the pen strokes what it is. If you get it right, you win that amount. Are you ready?
2: I am ready.
0: Here we go. What do you think?
2: 721.
0: Oh, my gosh, Leah. It was $321. I'm so sorry. Thank you. Let's go to Danielle. G'day, Danielle.
3: Hey, how are you?
0: Yeah, good. What's your favourite number?
3: Six.
0: Okay, I'll include six in your number somewhere. You ready?
3: Yeah, I'm ready.
0: What do you think?
3: 364.
0: Oh, it was $969. Oh. Thank you, Danielle. Quickly, Brendan. G'day, Brendan.
4: Hey, guys, how are we?
0: Yeah, good. What's your favourite number?
4: Number five.
0: Number five. Okay, I'll include five in there somewhere. Here you go. You ready, Brendan?
4: I'm ready, mate.
0: What'd you think?
4: 546.
0: Oh, it was 353. Sorry, jackpot tomorrow.
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7: G'day Perth, Wallaby Jeremy Williams here. 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
0: More than a feeling.
1: Oh, yeah.
0: This is...
1: Yeah. Your second set of words is brake, accelerator, piano, and bicycle.
0: Things that you carry gets confused.
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0: Bike pedals?
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0: advance his guess.
1: Sorry, guys. I was listening there. I will say we can absolutely tell when sticking things in your ear. And no, we don't recommend it. No.
2: Okay.
0: Hey, going back to something we talked about, I think this was last year. Yeah. I gently, and I must stress this, gently used a toilet plunger on my son's friend's head who got a blocked ear after the pool. Now, I didn't just like plunge it onto the side of his head. I depressed it first. So then it was only going to be like the suction part, not pushing air in, then pulling it out. That actually worked to clear his ear. Is that a medically supported technique?
1: No, we can't endorse that.
0: Can't endorse it. But did I correctly hear there an impressed silence?
1: I think it might have been horrified, actually.
2: Okay, horrified silence. Yeah, we're used to that one. Julie, thank you so much.
0: You know, back in the 1800s, washing your hands was considered crazy in the medical community. So you can live and learn.
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2: Do you guys have the right pillow?
3: Oh, so interesting you're saying this. And now I know because we've said pillow near our phones, there'll be a cavalcade of pillow ads coming. But I think I've already asked for that because I Googled. I thought for a long time I thought I had the right pillow. Mm-hmm. And I very controversially in our house, I'm super firm.
2: I'm firm.
3: No, but comically big. Like it almost doesn't fit in the pillowcase. It's made of like memory foam.
2: And right, you're like a memory foam guy.
3: Really? And it's got ridges on it almost like it was from an Instagram ad years ago and I've just sort of stuck with it.
4: Memory foam to me is overrated.
2: Yeah, the memory foam feels not right for me either.
3: It doesn't sink too much, but you know what I mean? It's that sort of like stiff foam. Mm. Yeah.
2: Well, I had my favourite pillow and just out of the blue I went, I think it's time to retire because it had been several years, like six years or something.
3: I don't know how Zoe doesn't have insane neck pain because her pillow is so thin. It's basically like you got 3-ply tissue and then 1 more ply and that's the thickness of her pillow.
4: Yeah, some people I liked it.
2: You're a thin boy?
4: Yeah.
2: I'm not a thin boy. I like it quite big.
3: Everywhere we go,

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0: That is correct.
1: Great.
2: Boy, oh boy, would ConCon have a lot of stuff that was relevant, pertinent, and needed for your professional development?
0: No doubt. That's what drew me into it.
1: Yeah, yeah, of course, of course. Phil, you've got a chance to be able to purchase those tickets. You're just going to be able to tell us the phrase that pays.
2: Good luck.
3: ConCon. ConCon, a conference for all. The phrase that pays. To win your way to ConCon, just tell us the phrase that pays.
4: The phrase that pays.
5: Phil.
1: What is the phrase that pays?
0: Oh, can I phone a friend? We've got a bit of a hint here.
1: We can't give away any clues, Cam.
2: No, I don't think we can. Phil, in a situation like this where you don't quite know what it is, I think you have to dig deep and back yourself and just go with something as confidently as you can and hope that it's the phrase.
0: Oh, the phrase that pays. Well, let me just think. What could it be? The phrase that pays would be lots of biscuits for all.
1: He's got it.
3: What's the phrase that pays? ConCon ticket winner.
1: He's got it.
0: Oh, have I?
2: Phil, you got it.
0: Have I? Nice work.
2: Phil, more confused than anyone.
1: We don't actually have a phrase that pays. We just wanted to see.
2: Just wanted to see some confidence come out with. And you delivered.
1: Biscuits for all is fantastic.
0: Eventually.
1: Mate, you've been selected from the overflow tickets. We'll put you on hold. We've given you, when we say the phrase that pays, you'll be doing the paying because
2: it's the phrase that commences payment.
1: That's giving you the opportunity to be there, which we'd love you to be a part of.
2: Love you to be part of it. We are absolutely giving you the opportunity. You've won the right to purchase tickets.
0: Thanks very much. Thanks, boys.
2: Beautiful, mate.
1: Thank you, Phil. The overflow spots, we'll contact people.
2: We will. They'll get filled. This is crazy. We're over a month out, and I kind of feel like everything's organised.
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1: You can't remember people's names after you chatted them for like 2 seconds.
0: Yeah, but the fact that you already know that I know it, if it's not the one I'm going to say.
1: You may.
0: I will.
2: You may know. All right. Fire it up, Jack. And who wants to go first?
0: Okay. Three fact shootout.
2: I'm happy to go first.
3: Can't be Googled. Has to be pulled from the
0: has
3: brain.
0: Has to have come to you.
2: Yep. The International Space Station.
0: Mm-hmm. Oh, my God.
1: Well, do you want to complete my one?
0: No, carry on.
3: Is this such a cliche-like fact area?
2: The International Space Station goes around the world.
0: Oh, yeah. That's every 90 minutes.
2: Every 92 minutes.
0: Everyone knows that.
3: Didn't know that.
2: Well,
0: what do you think it does?
2: I think it goes every 92 minutes.
0: What do you think everyone else thought?
2: Well, when I first had this fact told to me, and this is when we were over at NASA, I came back and asked the group while in a spa, and people had guesses. People said weeks. Some people said several hours. They were in shock that it was 92 minutes.
0: Okay. Knowing that I had that fact available to me, but wouldn't have even elevated it to the position of something...
2: He would. Is that pretty impressive? Not, yeah, he's giving me thumbs up already, Mike.
0: I can actually see him from this angle.
3: You know what's crazy? I actually have a better fact about the International Space Station.
0: Go, Jack, go.
3: And it wasn't even my fact for today, but I'm happy to use it.
2: Go for it then, see.
3: There is some place on Earth, and I can't remember the name of the island.
0: Oh, I've seen this, where it's more remote, you're closer to International Space Station.
3: Okay, let me finish. If you're standing on this island in the middle of the Pacific Ocean, say it's Easter Island or something, you are closer to the humans on the International Space Station than you are to any other humans on Earth.
0: Yep, it's called the most remote place on Earth. It's actually not an island, Jack. It's just a buoy. It's a marker.
3: Okay. Mm.
2: That is a good fact, Jack.
3: Well, thanks for the fact help.
2: That's
3: but it's good, isn't it?
0: No, that was good. I have come across that recently, but yeah, it's out there. That's true.
1: Mate, everyone came over across t-shirts from the age of 4. It's not, just because you subscribe to New Scientist magazine, don't
0: still
1: jump in.
0: Still in print. Is there points off there because Jack was telling everyone it was an island and it's not an island?
2: No, because generally, we don't fact check each other. It's like,
0: that's true.
3: It's still the
2: vibe.
3: The concept is still amazing.
0: I suppose under the theory of like, gee, it makes you wonder. Yep. That does help.
3: Mm.
0: Okay, mine is also a bit sciencey, but I had to go back to. I was like, what's something I learned? Remember learning at high school that might have some level of like, oh, not everyone knows that. Do you know why?
3: T intersection. You know where the T-bone steak gets its name from?
0: The drink tea. The drink tea actually has nothing to do with the letter. I actually don't think a lot of people would have known that the T-bone steak is because it has two different cuts of meat on the other side. So that there will be people, no one will admit it, but definitely that would have been used to a few people listening, that the T-bone's called that. My fact is about, do you know why clockwise goes in that direction? Do you know why that is why not the other direction is known as clockwise?
3: Mm, no.
1: Mm. What is it to do with the cogs or something?
0: Not to do with the cogs. Mm. It's because sundials first came about in the northern hemisphere. And in the northern hemisphere, as the sun goes across the sky, that's the direction the sundial
3: moves.
0: That's
3: pretty good. But it's no remote boy in the middle of the Pacific Ocean, is it?
1: Remote little boy.
0: I'm just a lonely boy.
2: This is tough. I'm happy to take myself out of it and be shot. Which one do you think was the best? Oh, Mike's saying no, don't. Which one do you think was the best, Mike?
0: Mike's out because Andy is. It's like Andy's working with a ventriloquist doll because I can't actually see Mike from where I'm sitting, and he's having all these imaginary conversations with the judge. I bet you Mike went home. I'm going to text him. Are you
3: Mike's
0: still in the building
3: here as well? Mike's dad saying Andy.
1: Mine's the most amazing.
0: Oh, wow, Mike. What even was yours?
2: 92 minutes to go around the world.
0: Oh,
2: that's
0: right.
2: Fast.
0: Forgot. I knew it. And I forgot it since you said it. that's just a lull, but sure. I don't
3: agree. It's a shame because I actually think mine will get most used at like in a pub setting this weekend. People are most likely to use mine.
0: Serious?
3: I think.
0: Think about how many clocks there are at pubs and how many chances there are for people to bring up the clockwise fact.
2: True, but it's like, oh, because the sun went that way. Oh, yeah.
3: Yeah, yeah, it's, it makes sense. When you hear it makes sense.
2: As soon as, like, on your way there, you're like, oh, yeah, okay, yeah, that makes sense. Yours is like, whoa.
3: Yeah, thanks. Whoa. And that's how I felt.
0: Hang on, what was your original one? Tiebreaker.
3: No, no, now I'm going to save that for another time.
0: No,
3: I'm not going to waste two in one go.
0: If you want the win, you must play the tiebreaker.
3: No, because I'm holding gold for whenever we come back.
0: We're not going to do it for a while.
3: We'll do it next week.
2: Well, I mean,
0: Jack, come on, give us your second one.
3: I can't believe I'm wasting this. Okay. Do you remember the 1994 TV show Man Oh Man?
0: Yes. The pool still on Channel 7.
2: Underneath Channel 7, underneath the floorboard.
3: The pool that they built for Man Oh Man is still underneath the Dancing with the Stars floor at Channel 7.
0: Andy wins today's.
3: Can you believe all these 30 years later
2: that... Jeepers, I can't believe I let him down to that.
0: Oh, but Jack, you've lost on the tiebreak.
3: No, PP, you guys, you work in TV, so if you know that from TV
0: your
3: circles.
0: Audience. Know your audience. You're literally bringing
3: this for the real audience. No they'll go, wow.
2: No one will remember the show Man Oh Man either.
0: I'm just looking out the window now. Mike's holding his nose. He hated it.
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17: G'day Perth, Wallaby Jeremy Williams here. 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

Rest of the year, Australia versus South Africa at Optus Stadium on Sunday, September 27. 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A Home World Cup is coming in 2027. 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Are you? 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
13: Good morning and thank God it's Friday. Checking out there, it's a bit wet. Yep, so you know you need to drive to the conditions and just be very patient. Allow for extra travel time today. Some emergency works happening. Albany Highway is closed northbound between Olga Road and Burson Drive, Maddington. 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So ask, are you okay any day? Because a conversation could change your life. It's Bernie D. I'll have more traffic soon on Mix 94.5. 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
7: 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Emergency works, Albany Highway closed northbound between Olga Road and Mersham Drive in Mannington. 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
9: Hi there, it's Damien Carbon. 59,000 Freo fans have seen their team fall short in the first finals clash here in Perth, going down by 32 points to Hawthorn, but they get a second chance. Coach Justin Longmuir keen to move on quickly to a semi-final in Perth next weekend.
10: The facts are, to get to a grand final, we need to win two games in a row. We've won 14 games in a row this year, so we've proven that we can win two games in a row. We've won on the road, we've won back-to-back road travels, so it's not the way we wanted it to go, but we're not dead and buried.
9: Grave concerns for a driver in Perth Hills this morning after a serious crash in Sawyers Valley. Crews got there about 9 last night and remain on scene this morning. Witnesses say a red vehicle smashed into a power pole. And stood down Sydney Swans player Nick Blakey wants to leave the club. There's reports he wants out following a deterioration in his relationship with the club. He's one of 5 players who've been suspended for breaching club standards.
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9: Fremantle will now have to wait and watch tonight's clash between Geelong and Carlton after last night's loss in Perth. The winner will head back here west to face Freo in a semi-final next weekend after the 32-point loss to Hawthorn. Hawks coach Sam Mitchell, full of praise for the wizard Nick Watson.
11: The way he handles, you know, fans and all of that, I just got so much admiration for how he goes about it.
9: And North Melbourne say they're chasing a new wave of talent to replace Alistair Clarkson, with Freo's Jamie Graham a front-runner.
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9: Shower or two today with a maximum of 20 degrees, down to 10 tonight, then rain and 19 for tomorrow. Right now it's 15. 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
14: 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Mitchell southbound travelling well into the city. Kwinana northbound, the build-up around the Thomas Road merge. But, of course, it is a bit wet out there. Drive to the conditions. And emergency works happening in Maddington. This is on Albany Highway. It's closed northbound between Olga Road and Burson Drive. The Perth Boat Show's back with boats, tech, gear, live demos, kids' activities and giveaways. 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
4: 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Albany Highway's closed northbound between Olga Road and Burson Drive.

0: 5. It's Watercorp on site fixing some burst water mains. Delays probably going to happen later this morning. Freeways aren't looking too bad. It's just Kwinana northbound's under speed around the Thomas Road merge. 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
4: Hi there, it's Damien Carbon. It was not the way Fremantle fans wanted their finals campaign to start, going down in last night's qualifier in front of 59,000 people.

0: Fremantle captain Alex Pearce says it's on him and the club leaders to pick themselves up and go again after the 32-point loss to Hawthorn. He's told Seven the focus is on next week's second chance semi-final back here in Perth.
1: All of our effort will be on to next week and getting back to playing our best footy and making sure we put on a show and do that for our fans. They deserve it.
0: A showdown between health ministers and the Commonwealth in Sydney today, with some states to call for proposed private health insurance rebate changes to be scrapped. They're concerned the changes could place further pressure on already stretched public hospitals. And West Aussies are tipped to spend big for Father's Day this weekend. Findo reckons we'll fork out on clothes, a meal and alcohol as the top three gifts.
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0: The Dockers will wait and watch tonight's clash between Geelong and Carlton to find out who they will host in next weekend's second chance semi-final at Optus. Geelong dropping Sam De Koning. He's one of three outs, including WA's Jack Martin. While Hawthorn will host a prelim final at the MCG after beating Frio here in Perth last night, will Day in tears after the game.
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0: Shower or two today with a maximum of 20 degrees, down to 10 tonight, then rain and 19 for tomorrow. Right now it's 15. 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
6: Yeah.
2: It's Pete.
6: I'm the one behind the big stick.
2: It's Kimber.
7: I also don't even know where to start.
2: That's right. 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
2: Perth.
9: Very good morning.
10: There's still another game.
9: I'm just saying,
10: mate, there's still another game.
9: I'm trying my hardest. Okay, it was a rough night last night, as you can hear.
10: Oh, I can't tell. How can you tell?
9: Excuse me. It was a rough night last night.
10: It was.
9: At the Fremantle Dockers game. And
10: yeah,
9: I think every Fremantle fan that's waking up this morning, listening to this and listening to us, will be feeling exactly the same way. We are hopeful. We've earned a double chance. But at the same time, that was a tough watch.
10: There's a lot of sadness. Yeah. But you know what? You can win or lose it in one game.
9: That's
10: as
9: true.
10: We saw last night.
9: Yeah. Well, we lost
10: it. And we've still got another opportunity where we can win it.
9: We do.
10: You know?
9: That's exactly
10: Let's
9: right.
10: Turn it around, guys. It's just up and up. Because the last thing the players need right now is to wear the burden of a disappointed city.
9: Yeah. No, look,
10: okay?
9: I appreciate that.
10: All of WA and them. They're already carrying a lot of weight. So let's lift. Let's show them we believe in them. Let's do it.
9: I love that from you. And I need that from you this morning.
10: Because it's a collective, right? We're a team collective. This is what we got to do.
9: I'm in a dangerous headspace of spending the weekend wallowing in my own self-pity.
10: That's
9: where I'm at.
10: Think of the boys, okay? Think of the boys. What do they need right now? They don't need...
9: Practice, by the looks of things.
10: They don't... Look. Oh, my God. How quickly
9: I'm
10: you
9: not
10: turn.
9: Off. I'm not off. I swear to God, I'm not.

0: and positivity and let them focus on the game.
1: It's a great shout.
0: It's like, yeah, they've, you know, if everyone's going to have a bad game, you'd rather it be this one than the GF.
1: Yeah, no, 100%. I completely agree with you. One final thing here. So on my way home last night, I was feeling a little bit like I needed to eat my feelings.
0: Yeah.
1: So I went through and got some chicken, right? So, and it seems like everybody else who was at the game as a Fremantle supporter was doing the same thing. And I've got a little bit of audio here because I was just rolling on some stuff. And this was the guy in the KFC drive-thru inside. He was the one serving people. Have a listen to this.
2: $9 for the fries, bro. Rough game, yeah?
3: Mate, honestly, just give, you know what? Forget the tenders, just give me one of everything.
2: It's in the game from here. I'm watching the fourth quarter like, nah, the comeback's on.
3: Mate.
2: Every single time they ran down the field, they scored, Hawthorne just ran back and scored one too.
3: I know, I saw it firsthand.
2: I know.
1: Now that guy, they must have been the bastion of psychology and therapy for a lot of people last night because I heard that conversation play out with the car in front of me as well. Yeah, so yeah.
0: It's all right. Come on, like,
1: we'll stay positive.
0: It was rubbish. It's not what anyone wanted. But except for the Hawks fans. But come on.
1: Yeah, Friday night.
0: Community, let's do this together, okay?
1: Get together.
0: Build them up.
1: Yes, you're right. 100%. Thank you, Kimber. You're the person we need today.
0: Don't want to wallow in this. Build it up.
1: All right.
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4: 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Mitchell southbound, little on off busy. Warwick Road through to Erindale Road. Kwinana northbound, not too bad actually at all. Travelling quite nicely. A breakdown on Kwinana though, southbound around Manning Road. That's slowing things down there with the left lane closed by incident response. And emergency works in Maddington, Albany Highway closed northbound between Olga Road and Burson Drive. 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
7: Hi there, it's Damien Carbon. The Fremantle Dockers have been dumped into a do-or-die semi-final next weekend after a 32-point home finals loss to Hawthorn. Over 59,000 fans packing Optus Stadium last night. Dockers coach Justin Longmuir now wants to get his players focused on next weekend's final.
8: Yeah, we've earned the right for a double chance. I've got full faith that we can get back to our best footy really quickly, and yeah, that starts next week.
7: Two more Australians have been found safe and well in the pool overnight, but 36 remain unaccounted for. And it could take a generation to fix Australia's housing crisis. Seven reporter Jasmine Turlings says that's the warning coming from NAB's chief economist.
9: Who says while some people will welcome the recent drop in house prices we've recorded, that won't inherently resolve the country's affordability issues. In fact, that will only come from increased supply. And she says that could take the better part of a generation to resolve.
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7: Fremantle defender Brandon Walker's horror run with injury has continued, rolling his ankle last night, putting him in doubt for next weekend. While Hawthorn have now secured their spot in a home preliminary final, forward Connor McDonald wrapped with last night's win.
10: Yeah, that's magic, and I just think, oh, so many Hawks fans are going to come out and show out. 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
7: So Fremantle will now host the winner of tonight's game between Carlton and Geelong at the J.
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7: Shower or two today with a maximum of 20 degrees, down to 10 tonight, then rain and 19 for tomorrow. Right now it's 15. 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
14: 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Would you look at that? 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
4: Oh. Hello.
0: Hello, Susie.
4: Susie.
5: Hi, how you going?
4: You're first here, Susie. This is your opportunity to take these Bruno Mars tickets.
5: Fantastic.
0: All right, okay. Susie. So Bruno Mars, the Romantic Tour at Optus Stadium in February next year. Excuse my voice this morning, Susie. If you're a winner, you'll go into the draw for a Perth City staycation for the night of the concert. And as Kimber mentioned, the tickets as well, which is it's going to be the biggest concert of the year next year, no doubt. You just need to tell us if you need a Bruno question or a Mars question. Which one?
5: It has to be Bruno.
4: Good on you. We love that. I mean, people are nervous. Oh. They always think it's going to be a more challenging question. But Susie, if you can answer this, you will be going to the gig. Okay.
5: Awesome.
4: Susie, what song did Bruno Mars sing with Mark Ronson?
0: Three.
5: Oh, my God.
0: Two. One. Susie,
4: no.
0: It was Uptown Funk, everybody. All right, Grant, you ready for your Bruno question?
6: Yes, I am. Bring it on.
4: Okay, Grant, what instrument does Bruno often play during concerts?
0: Three, two,
6: piano.
0: One. He got in there. Piano's
4: oh,
0: right.
4: Grant.
0: He does piano, mate. He does drums. He does guitar.
6: You beauty!
4: Grant, you weren't sure. It had the question mark on the end, but we'll take it. Yep.
6: Thank you so much.
4: Grant, who are you taking to the gig?
6: Oh, I have to take my partner, Claire, definitely.
4: Great.
0: Unreal, mate. You and Claire have a good time. And keep your fingers crossed because you two could also be at an overnight Perth staycation as well. Grant, good luck.
6: Thank you so much, guys. Have a great day.
4: Pleasure. You too, mate.
0: One of the world's great entertainers is back. Bruno Mars brings the Romantic Tour to Perth for two shows now, this February 13 and 14, with guests Tyler and Anderson .Paak. Tickets on sale today from livenation.com.au.
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13: 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Emergency works on Albany Highway to close northbound between Olga Road and Burson Drive in Maddington. Border Corp are on site fixing a burst water main. Mitchell southbound, slow. Whitfords Avenue through to Reed Highway, kind of on off. Quinana northbound. It's not too bad, actually. It's travelling really well heading into the city. Census night was Tuesday, the 11th of August. There's still time to complete. 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

0: drop dead.
1: Good morning. It is the Pete and Kimber Show. Hope you're having a great morning. The wedding you built, you are voting on all of the major elements of Kaylee and Clayton's wedding. They're our couple this year. They're getting legally married on this show in just a couple of weeks. And yesterday we revealed to them what options WA had to vote on for the aisle songs, what Kaylee's going to be walking down the aisle to.
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1: How are you going? We know it's been a whirlwind so far. How are we feeling?
4: Really excited. Really excited still.
5: We're loving it. We are absolutely loving it.
6: Has this been a bit of an easy ride for you guys? I mean, at the start, you were pretty nervous. We threw in the option of tattoo rings and things like that, and it started to feel very real. But we feel like WA's been very kind to you.
5: Yeah, I think a little too kind. We're here for some craziness.
6: Okay, so we could up the ante a bit, you reckon?
5: Yeah, why not?
4: I think so.
1: All right. Well, it certainly feels like the ante is slowly getting up there. We're getting up there slowly, slowly, slowly. Guys, it is time for your next category. This is a very important one. Kaylee, it's the song that you're going to be walking down the aisle to on the day.
5: Oh, my goodness.
6: Kaylee, when you might have imagined your wedding day at any point before you started this journey with us, what kind of song would you have chosen to walk down the aisle to?
5: Oh, something super romantic. Maybe not the song A Thousand Years, but along those lines.
6: Oh, like okay.
5: Slow,
6: oh, yeah.
5: Romantic, dreamy, whimsical.
6: Okay, I can imagine that.
1: We're going to go through the options now. WA, pay attention. These are the three options that you have for the song that Kaylee will walk down the aisle to. Now, the first one is we've put a prompt into our AI custom song maker.
4: Oh, no.
1: Yeah.
6: So the first option is the AI song.
1: Right. Now, this is the prompt that we've put in there, okay? And we're not sure. Now, just caveat over this. We're not sure if this is the final prompt we'll go with on the day and if this will be the final song, but this will give you an idea, right? But it says, we're hosting a wedding live on the radio for Kaylee and Clayton. He loves the Fremantle Dockers. They got two beautiful children. Love a bit of Post Malone. Fun couple. Need a song for her to walk down the aisle to on her wedding on the Pete and Kimber Show. Side note, Kimber's their celebrant. Thanks in advance. And this is what it has spat out for us. Kaylee.

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3: 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No delays at the moment. Mitchell southbound under speed, Hepburn through to Erindale Road. Quinana northbound, also just a few cars at Rowley Road and Leach Highway merge. 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
17: Hi there, it's Damien Carbon. 59,000 people at Optus Stadium have seen the Fremantle Dockers fall short in their first home qualifying final, going down to Hawthorn by 32 points. But the Dockers get a second chance. Coach Justin Longmuir keen to move on quickly to a semi-final here in Perth next weekend.
18: The facts are, to get to a grand final, we need to win two games in a row. We've won 14 games in a row this year. So we've proven that we can win two games in a row. We've won on the road, we've won back-to-back road travels. So it's not the way we wanted it to go, but we're not dead and buried.
17: There's been a fatal crash in Perth's hills overnight. A 20-year-old died at the scene after his car smashed into a tree on Sawyers Road in Mount Helena. Emergency crews rushing there about 8:30 p.m, but the man sadly couldn't be saved. And stood down Sydney Swans player Nick Blakey wants to leave. There's reports he wants out of the club following a deteriorating relationship with his team. He's one of five players who've been suspended.
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17: Fremantle will now wait and watch tonight's clash between Geelong and Carlton after last night's loss. Freo hosting the winner next weekend after that 32-point loss to Hawthorn. Former Hawks player Xavier Ellis says his team is now in a great position.
19: It was an enormous night for Hawthorn. They're now 1A to make a grand final, home prelim MCG on the softer side of the draw.
17: And touchdown for the 49ers in Australia, the San Francisco team arriving in Melbourne this morning ahead of Friday's historic NFL showdown with the Rams at the MCG.
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21: Eric, found a job match on Seek that's perfect for me.
22: Oh, yeah?
21: It says

0: It was, yeah, definitely. It was a good night. It was a good night. But, it was a lot of disappointment. It had a lot of disappointment there. Yeah, so
1: Clayton,
0: we've had a few drinks last night.
1: I know grooms that have been tarred and feathered at their Bucks night and have had more fun than you did last night.
0: That's fair enough. That's fair enough.
1: I mean,
0: but I just can't get over it though. It's just not how it shouldn't go down like this. we needed two home finals.
2: Yeah, man, I know. And look, we've got another. We've got a home final on Friday, right? So keep the hope up. But so once you finished the game last night, did you kick on?
0: Yeah, we went to the Camfield straight after.
2: Yep, and how was the Camfield? Because if you're not at Optus Stadium, you're generally at the Camfield if you're a Fremantle supporter.
0: Yeah, it was going off. There was plenty of Dockers supporters in there.
2: Drinking their sorrows away or what?
0: Yeah. I couldn't believe how many Hawks came out.
2: Oh, mate.
0: I didn't know we had that many here, mate.
1: Some apparently flew over for it.
2: Yeah. And they were certainly ready to show themselves last night after that game. Don't you worry about that. Yeah.
0: Aww. Yes, they were.
2: So a bit dusty this morning, eh, bud?
0: Yeah, mate. Yep. Okay. Absolutely.
2: Right.
1: Well, thanks for taking our call. We tried to give you the Bucks party of your dreams, okay? And it didn't quite go the way of us wanted, but it's okay because now in less than 2 weeks, you will be married live on our show, Clayton. This wedding is coming up thick and fast.
0: Yeah, I'm getting so excited now. It's getting so close to the date.
2: Yeah. I just hope the wedding doesn't go like last night did.
1: Don't! It's going to be awesome.
2: Hey, listen, mate, we're going to grab you and Kaylee back after 8 o'clock, and we're going to tell you what won the votes for what song Kaylee will be walking down the aisle to. All right?
0: Okay.
2: Whether it'll be the Custom AI song, me singing Kaylee down the aisle, or the Frio Dockers theme song, which might be a bit rough at this stage, but...
1: God. Yeah.
2: All right?
0: Bye, mate. Yeah, no, all good.
2: Good on you, mate. Good luck.
0: Thanks, mate. Thank you.
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10: 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Mitchell Fairway southbound looking good heading into the city. I mean, you tap the brakes here and there, but it's a great run all in all. Same for Kunana northbound. 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
15: Hi there, it's Damien Carbon. It was not the way Fremantle fans wanted their finals campaign to start, going down in last night's qualifier in front of 59,000 people. Fremantle captain Alex Pearce says it's on him and the club leaders to pick themselves up and go again after the 32-point loss to Hawthorn. He's told Seven the focus is on next week's second chance semi-final back here in Perth.
16: All our effort will be on to next week and getting back to playing our best footy and making sure we put on a show and do that for our fans. They deserve it.
15: A showdown between health ministers and the Commonwealth in Sydney today, with some states to call for proposed private health insurance rebate changes to be scrapped. They're concerned the changes could place further pressure on already stretched public hospitals. And West Aussies are tipped to spend big for Father's Day this weekend. Findo reckons we'll fork out on clothes, a meal and alcohol as the top three gifts.
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15: The Dockers will wait and watch tonight's clash between Geelong and Carlton to find out who they will host in next weekend's second chance semi-final at Optus. Geelong dropping Sam De Koning. He's one of three outs, including WA's Jack Martin. While Hawthorn will host a prelim final at the MCG after beating Frio here in Perth last night, Will Day in tears after the game.
17: It's been a pretty raw 2 years, and to come in and everyone wrote us off, and to come over and get it done here.
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1: A shower or two for us in Perth today with a maximum of 20 degrees. Down to 10 tonight, then rain on the way in the city tomorrow with 19. 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

0: Good morning. You're on the Pete and Kimber Show. Your next chance at Alpha Bucks for $10,000 is coming up at 8 a.m. this morning. It was a, safe to say, rough night for Fremantle fans last night. I mean, we just spoke with Clayton. As in the wedding you built, Clayton.
1: It's not how he wanted his Bucks party to go, WA. It was an overwhelming landslide of a vote to send him to the Frio game for his Bucks.
0: You were at the Ray last night.
1: Yes.
0: And I can't imagine that would have been the happiest place on earth.
1: It was heaving at the start and then it just got a little quiet.
0: And I was there at the stadium, you know. There were 59,000 people at Optus Stadium last night.
1: Full of hopes and dreams.
0: And I...

0: But have you started making plans yet?
1: I'm in Europe.
2: You're in Europe?
1: Mate, we booked it. My wife booked it weeks ago. So we're actually in Europe, but...
2: Did you say weeks ago? The guys were flying weeks ago.
1: Like, I'm talking last year.
2: Right,
1: but
2: okay.
1: It wasn't a planned thing, but it's one of those things where it's like, damn, I'm in Europe.
3: Have you started working out if you're going to have somewhere to watch the game?
1: Well, no, but if I have to fly back, I'll fly back, which is what I'll possibly do.
0: Sonny Walters there from the Fremantle Dockers with some words of wisdom and also... the fact that he's not even going to be here for the grand final.
3: No, he didn't say that. He's going to try. He's going to fly all the way from... I mean, that is commitment. He's prepared to fly from Europe.
0: Yeah, good on him. No, it's fantastic. Hey, don't forget, yes, it is. They've earned the double chance. They finished in top spot. So next Friday night, we look ahead. It'll be a home final again, do or die semi-final, and it'll be either against Geelong and Carlton, one of those two, right? Mm-hmm. They're playing off tonight. So, yeah, keep your hopes high, Fremantle faithful. We will get there.
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4: 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Lane closure is in place. Water Corp on site to fix up some burst water mains. Mitchell Fairway southbound looking good heading into the city. I mean, you tap the brakes here and there, but it's a great run all in all. Same, same for Kwinana northbound. Where can you get 97% Aussie-grown produce at an Aldi price? 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

0: September 27. 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
5: 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Debris, Mitchell Freeway northbound at Stevenson Avenue in Alloo. It's a lot of metal across the centre and right lanes. No delays. And a reported crash on Tonkin Highway southbound before Gosnells Road East in Orange Grove. And emergency work slowing things down big time. Albany Highway northbound between Olga Road and Burson Drive in Mannington. 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